picture photograph to some old gray-bearded men sitting on a bench outside a general store. They said, yes, she's been here, but their memory wasn't clear. Was it yesterday? No, wait, the day before. Finally got a ride with a preacher man who asked, were you bound on such a cold, dark afternoon? As we drove on through the rain, as he listened, I explained, and he left me

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I did what I had to do and saw it through without exemption.

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But they live on in memory to quite a few of us. And this song is dedicated to those who cherish that memory.

0: And the gang is two-thirds here, and it's showtime.
1: Are you sure two-thirds?
0: Two-thirds here. Yeah, maybe one-third today, but two-thirds here. Good morning to you. Happy Tuesday to you. Glad that you're joining us. All of you joining us on Star TV Channel 16. Good morning to you all as well. And it's going to be a great, great day. Got an opportunity to see another day to enjoy it. Today's weather is going to be, we are going to have some showers and thunderstorms likely, mainly after 4 p.m. It's going to be mostly cloudy today with a high near 86, so not quite as hot as it was yesterday. East wind 3 to 8 miles an hour, and your chance of rain is sitting at about 60% right now. Currently here in downtown Clinton, it is 72 degrees, so it's good dog. Yeah. Walking weather.
1: Show it, dog walking, not dog pushing right. In the carriage.
0: You're right.
1: That's exactly right. Turn in your man card. That's crazy, right?
0: Yeah. So,
1: gas was $3.85, hanging tight.
0: Well, at least we're not going up. I was looking, I don't know how it came across on my YouTube page yesterday as I was looking at some other stuff for work here. But I saw where they are showing people how to make their own diesel. So
1: really?
0: Oh, yeah. So it's gotten to be to that extent. So it's interesting. So maybe soon it will break and things will start to moving down.
1: That would be like
0: in the right direction.
1: That would be great, you know. It really would.
0: For those of you just joining us this morning, you may have heard us playing the National Anthem and the Star Spangled Banner, and that's something that we started this week. We'll be doing every day to start our day here, so that's important to us around here. And so I just wanted to let you know that, if you can.
1: Proud to be Americans.
0: Yeah, absolutely. Mm-hmm. Proud to be Americans, proud to what we stand for, and we just love it here. Just love it.
1: 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You say, hey, Alexa, play Funtime Oldies 1170. Is she going to do that for you?
0: She'll do it. That's exactly right. And we got some local news over there.
1: News on the way is brought to us today by the fine folks who bring us our news on Tuesdays. 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
3: 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The town of Salemburg lost almost 400,000 gallons of water after a line leak last Friday, leaving residents without water, local schools closing early, and local businesses unable to open their doors because of the issue. The leak was found at Highway 242 and Laurel Lake Road and repaired Sunday. A boil water advisory remains in effect until further notice. The leak was in the town's main water line. Town officials and employees worked until midnight Friday trying to locate the source of the problem, but to no avail. The group was back at it first thing Saturday morning. Pallets of water donated by Lowe's and Food Lion of Roseboro were brought to Town Hall Saturday, where residents could pick up water for their families. More than 20 volunteers gathered to load the water into residents' cars. Among the volunteers were students from Lakewood High School, Mintz Christian Academy, Sampson Early College, and Salemburg Elementary, whom Joe Warren gave a pizza lunch to and thanks for their efforts. And lastly, more than 200 people gathered for a low country boil this past Sunday at Main Street in Clinton, which engaged all senses with fresh seafood, precise tablecloths, and live music under a blue September sky. Well, hot sun and high humidity brought out umbrellas, straw hats, and thirsty event goers. The skies were a bright blue, a perfect setting, organizers said, for the second dinner event hosted by the Clinton Downtown Committee and its sponsors. For information on these articles and others, see the latest edition of the Sampson Independent.
1: All right. Thank you, Jeff. Wake on up, my friend, and have a great day there on your vacation, and we'll see you soon. All right. Here with Regional News is RD.
0: All right. Thanks a lot. The Raleigh-based Marcus Harris Foundation is officially introducing its Cuts for Kids initiative into Cumberland County. The program aims to alleviate financial strains on families by providing free biweekly grooming services to children in need. State Highway Patrol's traffic stop for speeding on North Carolina 41 near Chinkapin turned deadly. Authorities reported that a brief pursuit ended in a foot chase and a violent roadside struggle during which Master Trooper Connor Davis was assaulted and fired his service weapon, fatally striking 27-year-old driver Brian Daniel Salvador Hernandez. Trooper Davis was hospitalized for his injuries and has been placed on administrative duty while the State Bureau of Investigation conducts an independent probe. Also, emergency crews from the Arrington Volunteer Fire Department, the Wayne County Sheriff's Office, and the State Highway Patrol responded to a severe two-vehicle collision at the intersection of Arrington Bridge Road and Bill Lane Boulevard. Though initial dispatch reports feared passengers were trapped, all individuals successfully exited their vehicle. And that is some of the highlights in your regional news here from Funtime Oldies 1170.
1: All righty. Well, let's take a look at the buzz. Tommy the Fly here with you. Good morning, everyone. It is 7:40 and a really nice start to today. The temperature at the moment is 73 degrees. Well, get ready. It's going to be here before you know it tomorrow. Now, tomorrow will be the Sampson County Shriners Fish Fry. That's going to be from 11 until 2 and then 4 to 7 tomorrow evening, afternoon evening. They're going to be serving up delicious fish and all the sides over at the Sampson County Agri Expo Center. Plates are $15. I do have a pair of tickets. We're going to give those away this morning here on the Jukebox Morning Show, so stay close for your chance to win those. Coming up here, let me see if I can get these things a little order here. On the 21st, that's today, right? The next chance you can get to visit with the Medicare 101 is going to be with that's a workshop, you know. It is through Mid-Carolina Regional Council, and the next opportunity to get in on that will be the 28th, September 28th, over in Roseboro at the Roseboro Library there. Registration and all that good stuff, win some prizes and things as well, and this is going to be a great time to learn about Medicare. And Medicare isn't just an individual insurance plan. Medicare is a family affair. So be sure to join them for Medicare 101. It is a free educational session designed to make Medicare easier to understand. So not only yourself, but bring someone with you. That's coming up on the 28th, September 28th, 10 until 12 in the Roseboro Library there. Let's see here. That's it. We're way over deep in October, so I'll hold off on that one. But just around the corner, not too terribly far away, will be October 10th, and that'll bring in the Clinton Street Fair. And I asked Tyler to stop by, so maybe she will stop by one day and talk to us a little bit about what they've got planned there. Lots of, like you said the other day, lots of barbecue.
0: Lots of barbecue.
1: Asbestos mouth. All right, so that is coming up. Also, the Old Lightning Rod's car show is also in that, and they're going to be, the car show will be over at the Sampson County Agri Expo Center. That's going to be from 8 till 4, Saturday, October the 10th. Now, Friday night, October the 9th, mark your calendars, Liquid Pleasure will be in concert. The final concert will be held on Main Street in downtown Clinton. This is the final Alive After 5 concert, and it'll be in conjunction with our street fair that weekend. So lots of things going on.
0: That's a good thing.
1: It is. And then I want to one more real quick here. How you doing? All right, welcome to our sidewalk show here. Okay, we got that one. We did that one. The Sword Gun Festival. That's the other thing I want to make mention of. That'll be here on October the 3rd. So mark your calendars. October 3rd over at the Kahari Tribe presents the Sword Gun Festival. 10 a.m. to 4 on October 3rd. Car show, the vendors, the crafts, the live entertainment. And guess what?
0: What?
1: It's all free.
0: I love free.
1: Isn't that awesome?
0: Mm-hmm.
1: I mean, all of this, you just show up. Now, of course, once you're inside, if you want to get you a sandwich or something, you know, with the food vendor trucks and stuff. But the event, you don't need a ticket. Just show up, walk around, enjoy yourself with your family and friends. And that is at the Sword Gun Festival, October 3rd, 10 a.m. until 4 at the Kahari Tribe. If you need more information, call 564-6909. Mm-hmm. Yeah, there you go. Now, if you have an event, you want us to announce it, all you have to do is send it to us, email it 2 weeks in advance to info@oldies1170.com.
0: Yeah, or just stop by and drop it off. We'd love to see you.
1: Oh, yeah, absolutely. Have y'all been looking at our Facebook page lately? We got a few winners, pictures up there and stuff. So
0: that's right.
1: Y'all make sure you go by our Oldies 1170 Facebook page.
0: Now, did you see this story over in Norway where a police investigation into a swerving van in Norway led authorities to stumble upon a massive unexpected treasure, 66,000 U.S. silver coins tied to a money laundering case. Now, I'm no expert in driving a van, but if I had 66,000 silver coins from the U.S. and I'm in Norway, I'm probably not swerving.
1: No, I'm trying to drive extra.
0: I probably would go, yeah, I probably would not be swerving care. So that the police would stop me. So
1: let's just
0: take that for words of wisdom this morning. If you have 66,000 coins in your van, please don't try to swerve on the road because you may get stopped and get caught.
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1: Well, today in history.
0: Mm-hmm. Today is. Hey, by the way, I've ridden with Coach Jeff Sobel. He swerves.
1: No, he don't.
0: He does, but I've never checked his boot.
1: Don't check.
0: You know, is it a boot?
1: So is a boot or a trunk?
0: Or a trunk.
1: I was about to ask you the very same thing.
0: Uh-huh. Where I come from, it's a boot.
1: Yeah.
0: All right, looking at some today in history. Today is the 265th day of the year. That means there's 100 days left in 2026. 93 days left until Christmas.
1: Hmm.
0: Today's highlight is... Just take a pick, man. They're all great.
1: Yeah, they are.
0: You
1: got some good ones in here today.
0: Yeah, we got some good ones. Let's go with 1927 in the famous long count fight, boxer Jack Dempsey's delay in returning to his corner after knocking down Gene Tunney allows Tunney to recover and knock Dempsey out, retaining his heavyweight title. That happened in 1927.
1: In other words, when they rang the bell, it was, "We are the champions."
0: Yeah, he should have.
1: 1969, San Francisco Giants outfielder Willie Mays hits 600th career home run, becoming the first National League player to do so. Willie Mays, 600. Good night.
0: On this date in 1976, Charlie's Angels debuted on ABC.
1: How you doing? Hey, 1982, TV show Family Ties, which is, of course, or did star in A lot of these folks have passed away. One, two, three, I think, have. Meredith Baxter, Michael Gross, and Michael J. Fox, Justin Bateman. Also, Christy Poland, Tina Yothers, and all the others. And that was a great show. Family Ties debuted today in 1982.
0: On this date in 1989, Baywatch aired on the first for the first time.
1: Should always keep them running. Always keep them running. Running. 1994, the TV show Friends, starring our wonderful, great friends. I mean, they made us feel like they were our friends,
0: too. Oh, yeah, great show.
1: Just great actors and actresses. Courtney Cox, Jennifer Aniston, Lisa Kudrow, the late, great Matthew Perry, David Schwimmer, Mel Blanc, and, boy, it was a great show. It debuted today in 1994 on NBC.
0: On this date in 2004, Lost premieres on ABC.
1: How do I get there?
0: You know the problem with that show, and a lot of the shows that there's never an ending.
1: I could not do it.
0: Mm-hmm. I mean, you know, and I just, you know, back in the day, y'all know what back in the day means.
1: Mm-hmm.
0: Back in the day when you had the Andy Griffith Show, and you had the Jeffersons, and you had Good Times, and you had all these shows, each episode had an ending.
1: And a message.
0: And a message, mm-hmm. and an ending. So, mm-hmm. you know, you watched, if you happen to miss one, you didn't get messed up so bad. These new shows, it just keeps going on and on and on, and there's never an ending. And I just don't understand it. Why can't we just be like we used to be? All right, I'm done.
1: That's because they don't love us, because we ain't got, what does that song say, why don't you love me like you used to?
0: Yeah, that's right.
1: My hair's still curly, my eyes are still blue, why don't you love me like you used to? That's How about the front 2015 Volkswagen? Admitted the 11 million car may have been wrongly programmed to appear to emit less emission than it did.
0: Yeah, how do you build 11 million cars and then realize, not know that you didn't do it?
1: And then realize, oops, did I do that?
0: Mm-hmm. Yeah, Britney Spears would be proud.
1: Oh, come on, man.
0: Oops, Urkel. I did it again.
1: Urkel.
7: Did I do it?
0: Looking at some local history,
1: mm-hmm.
0: During the Revolutionary War, the Battle of Brown Marsh happened late September 1781. Mm-hmm. While the exact calendar date remains a subject of historical debate, late September 1781 marked a critical escalation in the fierce partisan warfare between tearing through Bladen County. Weeks after the famous Battle of Elizabethtown, British Major Daniel Manson led a mixed force of regulars and local Tories into a tactical ambush at Brown Marsh against a Patriot army led by General John Butler. The resulting chaotic night battle in the dense Bladen swamps ended in a tactical retreat for the Patriots, illustrating just how fiercely contested the Cape Fear River Valley was during the final months of the Revolution. And also during September in 1784, following the end of the Revolutionary War, the newly formed North Carolina General Assembly spent late August and September finalizing plans to break up the widely massive territory of Bladen County, known as, of course, the mother of counties, because 55 modern counties were eventually carved from its original boundaries. 55, that's half the state. Bladen saw its western half split during this era. It was during this late summer legislative push that the final borders were set for Sampson County, which was carved from Duplin. Do you know why they did that, Fly? I'm glad you asked. They did that to protect local residents from having to travel multiple days just to reach a regional courthouse.
1: Mm-hmm. Yeah. I'm in the middle of a sneeze. I'm sorry.
0: That's all right. I didn't know if you were ignoring me or what.
1: No. You wouldn't know if I was ignoring you if I was really ignoring you wrong.
0: Looking at some famous people.
1: If I was ignoring you, I'd still talk to you.
0: Looking some famous people that are having birthdays today. Scott Baio is an actor. Of course, played in Happy Days. 66.
1: Chachi. Andrella Bellicelli is 80. I'm sorry, he's 68 today.
0: Joan Jarrett's a singer. Played in the Joan Jett. Joan Jett is a singer. played in Joan Jett and the Blackhearts is 68.
1: Leave the butchering of the names to the pros over here.
0: That's
1: okay?
0: Right.
1: Leave it to me. Tibby Boone is 70 today, y'all. She really lights up our world.
0: Sherry Belafonte is an actress. She's the daughter of Harry Belafonte, is 72.
1: Bonnie Hunt, I wonder what she talks about on the talk show. She talks about ketchup. She is 65 today.
0: David Coverdale is a vocalist. He's 75.
1: You know, Tony Basil, mm-hmm. they sang that Mickey song, you mm-hmm. know, back in the 80s.
0: Hey,
1: she's 83.
0: Mickey, you're so fine. You're so fine. You blow my mind. Hey, Mickey.
1: She wrote it about me, but I mean, she got my name wrong. But
0: well, I might have to play that this morning.
1: Why don't we do that?
0: Yeah, she's 83 today.
1: Ain't good night, man. What?
0: Tom Felton's an actor, played in Draco Malfoy in Harry Potter films, is 39.
1: Mystical. Yeah, Mystical. Name two of his hits, if you can. His real name is Michael Tyler. He's a rapper, 56 today.
0: Mm-hmm. And Matt Sharp is a bassist for Weezer. It's on my playlist. He's 57
1: today. It is not. You ain't got no Weezer.
0: We got local folks coming up.
1: Yeah, we do right here on 1170. It is 73 degrees. Let's do this thing.
7: You got birthday. You got birthday.
1: All right, go out of here, sir.
0: By the way, if you like to hire me to sing during your birthday party or something, I can do that. Got birthdays today. Celebrating birthdays, Patricia Gentry has a birthday today. Evelyn Grove and Joseph Carberry have birthdays today. Peter Darden has a birthday. Emily Brown and Mackenzie Parker have birthdays today. Carrie Beasley and Connor Blackman have a birthday. Cody Brown and Margaret Hooks all have birthdays today, so happy birthday to you all. Samantha Greca has a birthday today. Thomas Myers and Tawanda Robinson, Dorothy Rashaw, and Jeremy Rouse have birthdays today. 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
1: 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Alrighty, and we'll move right over here because that means it is that time of the show where we bring to you the...
7: It's time for the weather!
0: Alright, thanks, Kate. Currently, it's 72 degrees here in downtown Clinton. The sun came up this morning at 7:09 and will set this afternoon at 7:18 p.m. Today, showers and thunderstorms likely mainly after 4 p.m., mostly cloudy with a high near 86. East winds 3 to 8 miles an hour. Your chance of rain today is at 60%. For tonight, another chance of showers and thunderstorms before midnight, mostly cloudy with a low around 68. Northeast winds 3 to 6 miles an hour with a chance of rain tonight at 50%. For your hump day, Wednesday, a slight chance of rain before 11 a.m., then there's another chance of rain after 2 p.m. Mostly cloudy with a high near 75. Northeast wind 10 to 14 miles an hour with gusts as high as 24 miles an hour. Chance of rain is at 30%. So your kite index for Wednesday is going to be at a 10. So if you can brave a little bit of rain and the gust, you may have a great kite day on Wednesday. For Wednesday night, a chance of rain mainly after 2 a.m., mostly cloudy with a low around 62, north wind 9 to 13 miles an hour with gusts as high as 23 miles an hour, chance of rain at 50%. For Thursday, a chance of rain mostly cloudy with a high near 71, north wind around 15 miles an hour with gusts as high as 25 miles an hour, chance of rain is at 50%. And for Thursday night, partly cloudy, rain finally gets out of here with a low around 56 on Thursday night. So you're going to need a sweater, believe it or not, if you're out Thursday night. So got some cool weather coming in. I think everybody will be okay with that. And it's going to have some showers during the week. The wind's going to be up a little bit, but overall, hey, we'll take it. At least it's a little cooler, and hopefully the Gnats will be blown away south somewhere.
1: And the Skeeters.
0: And the Skeeters. Yeah, the Gnats and Skeeters. So that's your weekly forecast from Funtime Oldies 1170.
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8: It's time for your Funtime Quote of the Day.
0: All right, thank you, Fly. That was really nice.
1: We are
0: working on some software, and some of our stuff's not with us this morning, so Fly is improvising, and he's doing a great job. Today's quote of the day comes from Fran Lebowitz. 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And that is your Funtime quote of the day.
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1: And Nissan of Clinton, time it is 8 o'clock. Good morning. 8 o'clock already, y'all. I know. 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That is, hey, Alexa, play Funtime Oldies 1170.

0: Gonna feel like dancing, dancing, dancing, Leo. Bob, how you pronounce this guy's name? Leo Sayer. Is it Sayer or Sawyer? Leo Sawyer or Sayer?
1: Leo Sayer.
0: Sayer. Okay, because I've always said to see say Saw. So it's Sawyer.
1: Sawyer is a spice.
0: It's also Kelly's son. I ain't gonna let you get out of here. Come back here. I gotta tell you something. Bob, come out. Come out. I wonder how far you got if I hadn't called you back. Anyway, hey, look. Hey, Tommy the Fly here with you. It is time for that moment of the show where nobody really wakes up until they get all of these. We'll have them coming up shortly. Those are the things we call the days of the day. Today is kind of like some, not really odd holidays, but they are holidayed on the calendar, and we'll talk about them in just a moment. But here is an AI version of Brooks and Dunn's Neon Moon. Y'all check this out. It's called Juka Music, Neon Moon, Alan Roots, reggae covered.

0: And that's how AI works. You just give it your voice and you let it do the rest. It's kind of a scary, but it's catching on type thing. And just for the fun of it, I had a little conversation with a little AI, and I asked it, I says, do you think AI will overtake the world? And the thing said, no. It was just a straight, no. And it had a little attitude about it, too. I'm going to be honest with you. I was a little, I'm not going to lie to you, I was a little scared. You know, those little AI app things that you get on your phone, you know, I was just for the fun of it, just put one on and, don't do that no more. Don't do that no more. He said, I'm your companion. I'm like, all right, let me just see what it does. But yeah, companion, I asked you to pick out my clothes. I mean, you know, I'm having problems with that. Said they could not do that. They couldn't see me. Well, that was a good thing. That was either a lie or it was a good thing. Well, moving on to our today isms. Yeah. Today is American Businesswoman's Day. Now, women, if you are in any type of business here in America, it is your day. The American Business Women's Day. Today is also Dear Diary Day. I want to know something. Was it a cow that came up with the word diary? Just asking. Today's Elephant Appreciation Day. Man, I'm going to tell you. Y'all ever look at the, it's not the History Channel. It's some Animal Planet. That's it, Animal Planet. Have you ever just watched one animal? They pick an animal, say example, the elephant. And they follow the same elephant, or they say they do, follow the same elephant for an entire week or whatever to see the different patterns of what it does and what it doesn't do, what it likes, it don't like. I became an elephant dude, I'm going to tell you. I'm surprised that they don't call me Elephant Man. I mean, really, not because of the movie. I'm saying, when I was a child, we went to the zoo in Wilmington. And I believe it was Wilmington, I think that's right. On the way to the beach, it seemed like. But there was an elephant out front. That was, I don't know, it's just awesome. You're riding along and all of a sudden, boom, there's an elephant, you know. So we pulled in one day and we stopped several different times on the way. I think it was on the way to the beach. But anyway, the elephant passed away, of course. But that, I loved seeing that elephant. Always knew when we got there, we were a little over halfway to where I almost 100% sure it was the beach. I'm about 98% sure. But anyway, there was an elephant out there, and that I like elephants. I think they're awesome. Now, I wouldn't want to be stampeded or chased by one, but elephants are cool. How's it working for some? Oh, I lost the phone. One thing about it, buddy. If you don't say it, I ain't going to say it. Yeah, you are. Working for or working with elephants, you sure are going to have your protein up, ain't you? Because you're working for peanuts. All right, well, here's the deal. What in the world? Are you serious? For those centurions who are 100, today is your day. If you are 100, today is your day. Celebrate it. That's right. Don't matter if it is not or is your birthday. Today is people over 100 day. Yes, sir. Centurions. Girls' night in day. Now, gone. Okay, now. Today is also National Ice Cream Cone Day. Now, this is, Bob, when I read this one, it bothered me a little bit because I'm thinking, yeah, I'm going to go into an ice cream shop and say, oh, no. I'll have an ice cream cone, but hold the ice cream. What? No. Means put the ice cream in the ice cream cone, please. Today is National Ice Cream Cone Day. It is National Temperature Control Day, which I don't think any of the schools have that problem, do they? They do. Okay, how about buses? Some buses have AC, I think. Anyway, temperature control, not just the temperature of the Fahrenheit and Celsius, but also, I'm going to throw in there your temperature. Boil little pop, boil. All right, well, it's also White Chocolate Day. That'd be a cool name for a band. It really would, White Chocolate. I don't know why, it just sounds like a cool name for a band. White Chocolate Day today, and today is also World Renowned. I mean, all over the world, they're celebrating right now. The Rhino. Just leave the Rhino alone, let him sell. Just don't. One thing about it, I bet you they don't bring it a cake. I bet not either. You're right about that, I bet. I bet he is too. Join us tomorrow here on the Jukebox Morning Show for our Wednesday edition of Today Is. Kind of makes me think about something. Trying to think for one moment. Yeah, go ahead and do that. That'd be good. Do that. Let's do that. And then we'll move over here to that. It's 8:26 now on Funtime Oldies 1170. We've got our bottom of the hour, top of the chart on the way. And do we have one ready yet? No. Okay. We've got our joke of the day coming up shortly as well right here on Funtime Oldies 1170. Don't forget us now on our Oldies 1170 app and also on Alexa. You can find that. You just put your app on your app phone. You would go to Google Play or your Apple App Store and get that there. And then, of course, Alexa, just tell Alexa, hey, Alexa, play Funtime Oldies 1170. All righty then. Well, let's see who we have on the line this moon. Hello and welcome to our Oldies 1170 Jukebox. I'm on in the show. Good morning.
1: Good morning. I enjoy your Jukebox morning show.
0: Hello,
1: guys. I have a joke. But I have a joke for you today.
0: You do have a joke today. All right, well, hold on. You can do our joke of the day for just hold on 1 second, okay? Get ready. Hold on.
1: All right.
0: You're going to do it, dude.
2: For the joke of the day!
0: She loves that intro, y'all. That's why we do that for her. All right, Sylvia, joke of the day is?
1: If you have 10 chocolates, and a friend asks you for 8 of your chocolates, what do you have?
0: Okay, let's see. Now, you said, if I have 10 chocolates and 8 of my friends ask for...
1: 8. Your friend asked for 8 of them.
0: Okay, so 10 chocolates, my friend asked for 8. What do I have?
1: Mm-hmm.
0: I have a funeral to prepare for.
1: You have 10 chocolates and one less friend.
0: You got that right, my friend. I'm
1: not going to give up my chocolate.
0: No, I'm not either. Listen, have a wonderful day.
1: Thank you, and I hope you do too.

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1: 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All right, time now for bottom of the hour, top of the charts, dun, dun, dun, dun. And today we're looking at the 60s, taking you back to 1964, one we haven't heard in years around here, it seems like. The House of the Rising Sun with the Animals, week three of three. And 1967, oh, tell that story again about them pushing people off the bridges. Ode to Billy Joe. It's Bobby Joe Bobby Gentry, week four of four, 1964, The House of the Rising Sun, The Animals, and 1967, Ode to Billy Joe. It's Bobby Gentry, right here on 1170. Crank up the guitars and let's get this thing going. Overcast right now, it's 73 degrees on 1170.

0: Back in 1967, with old Billy Joe and Bobby Gentry there, number one record for, and good night, throwing stuff off the bridge. Oh, don't do that. Don't do that. Don't throw things off bridges and overpasses. That's for doggone sure. Hey, Tommy the Fly here with you on the Jukebox Morning Show at Oldies 1170. Good morning to you. Oh, you get the day gone, ain't you? You already washed the dishes and put everything away from breakfast. All the children are at school now, and buses are there, teachers are there, and everything's going well that way, I hope. And let's see here. What else do we have? Oh, yeah, don't forget, Fly, you got the Shriner Fish Fry tickets. Forget. How am I going to forget? I got them right here in my hand.
1: That's a fact when I'll tear my hand up.
0: So, Sampson County Sedan Shriner's Fish Fry will be around here Wednesday, tomorrow, September 23rd, 11 until 2, and then 4 to 7, and the plates are $15. Now, here's the deal. It is drive-through only. I didn't mention that earlier. I should have, and I didn't. I'm sorry, but it is drive-through only. Y'all probably already knew that, but just a reminder if you didn't know. They didn't know, you can't remind them. You tell them you can remind them, but if you're just telling them, you're just telling them. So tell them what you're going to tell them, explain it, and then tell them again what you just said, and then smile. Jeez. I know what I got. Oh, you little nasty, you got spinach between your teeth. Okay, well, anyway, what you have, that spinach egg omelet? That was good. Good night, that thing. Ice. Sampson County Shriner's Fish Fry will be here before you know it tomorrow, 11 until 2, and then 4 to 7, $15 a plate. And the net proceeds provide support Shriner's Children's Hospital. It is drive-through only at the Sampson County Agri-Expo Center, and that is tomorrow. I have two tickets, my last two tickets that I have here. I'm going to give them to you.
1: What, you ain't going to keep them for yourself?
0: No. Mm-mm. Nope. I'm going to give them to you, my friend. All you have to do is be the third caller. Real easy, right? You would think. Third caller. There is a twist. I'm just joking, y'all. Caller number 3-592-1170. Caller number 3. I'm not going to be that mean in it Tuesday. Good gracious. I mean, I'm mean, but ain't that mean. 592-1170. Caller number 3. And I'll give you the tickets for the Sampson County Shriner's Fish Fry, coming up on Wednesday the 23rd, 11 until 2, and then 4 to 7. So get in here, 592-1170. Caller number 3, start dialing right now.
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0: I believe y'all got stuck about like the temperature, 73 degrees, been 73 degrees for a while now. Listen, I only have two callers. I need one more. I think you all, I don't know if you gave up too soon or whatever, but 592-1170, get yourself a couple of tickets here, too. That's right, two tickets for the Sampson County's Sudan Shriners Fish Fry coming up tomorrow, 11 until 2 and then 4 to 7. They are $15 a plate, and of course, all the proceeds go right back to the Shriners and the Shriners Children's Hospital. Let's see if we can get our winner here, and then we're going to really jam on with the music. Hello, good morning, and welcome to the Jukebox Morning Show. How you doing?
4: All right.
0: Yes.
4: What caller am I?
0: You are number 3. Who am I talking to?
4: Good deal, Ray Herring.
0: Ray Herring, Ray, man, come on by and see us. We have a couple of tickets for you for the fish fry coming up tomorrow with the Shriners, all right?
4: Okay, it'll be later on this afternoon.
0: We'll be here till about 5:30. Yeah.
4: Okay, I'll catch you for then. Okay, brother.
0: Thank you, Ray.
4: Right, thank you.
0: Have a great day.
4: Thank
0: There's
4: you.
0: Ray Herring, everybody. He just got himself two tickets for the Shriners fish fry. I'm going to put his name right there. Yeah, do that. Do that. Ray Herring. La, la, la, la, la, la. Got two of those, Ray, for you. Congratulations to you. And thanks a lot for listening to Fun Time Oldies 1170. Yes, indeed. Shriners Fish Fry coming up tomorrow now, 11 until 2 and then 4 to 7. Tickets are $15, or you can just show up, $15, and get you a plate of fish. It's drive-through only. It's at the Sampson County Agri Expo Center. All righty. Back to the music on 1170 Radio.

0: 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It's Alexa. And now you can stream Oldies 1170 on all your Alexa-enabled devices by simply telling Alexa to play Funtime Oldies 1170. Make sure to say Funtime Oldies 1170 to get all your favorite local programming, classic tunes, and Funtime requests. It's like magic, but you don't say abracadabra. Just say Funtime Oldies 1170.
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1: 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You're part of our At Work Network right here on Funtime Oldies 1170. Hang around. We'll check in with the latest on the North Carolina News Network and get in some more Oldies and Beach. And then about 9:30, we'll start up the old country side of the Jukebox Morning Show and put on our boots, our cowboy hats, and head down to the OK Corral and see what kind of trouble we can get into. No. We'll have it all coming up here shortly. And then 10:30 till noon, Wayne Weeks, Southern Gospel Music, and then 12 to 1 on the Boardwalk. And let's see here, then Country Store, 1 to 2:30, and it's Tuesday, so we have We Should Know at 2:30 to 3:30, then Nicole will hang out with you for the rest of the afternoon here on Funtime Oldies 1170. Y'all getting ready? I am. I'm telling you what, the team that we follow is Clinton High School, but I'm going to tell you, Clinton Sampson High School is where high school football is where it's at. And we try to make sure that we hit at least one or two of our local teams here across the board. In other words, if Clinton has a Friday night off, then we cover a Sampson County team. We try to make sure that all of our schools really understand how much we love you and appreciate you. And we're behind you 100%, absolutely. And coming up Friday night is no different, my friends. Friday night, September the 25th, Hopton Wildcats and the East Bladen Eagles go at it. 6:15 pregame show and 7 o'clock kickoff from Hopton High School. Join Jeff Savile and Jonathan Griffith for all the coverage on Oldies1170.com, the Oldies 1170 app, and Alexa, play Funtime Oldies 1170. Or you can check it out on Star TV, Channel 16. That's Hopton and East Bladen, Friday night, September 25th, 6:15 pregame show and 7 o'clock kickoff with your hosts, Jeff Savile and Jonathan Griffin. Don't you miss it.
3: NCI News. I'm Mike Riley, Vice President J.D. Vance rallied supporters Monday for Michael Wadley's GOP Senate bid. Mr. Vance said he characterized Cooper as a far-left extremist by vetoing an election bill that included ID requirements.
4: In the Republican Party, we believe, and frankly, most in the Democratic Party believe, that if you've got to show an ID to get on an airplane or show an ID to buy a six-pack of beer, you've got to show an ID to do the most important thing we do as citizens, which is to elect our leaders.
3: He spoke in Greensboro. Ben Thomas reports with world leaders in New York awaiting his remarks to the UN. President Trump's first stop was to see the city's mayor.
5: After an hour-long chat with President Trump, Mayor Zoran Mamdani acknowledged their political and policy differences, but said,
6: at a time where hundreds of thousands of New Yorkers are asking the questions of how they... I appreciate the conversation the president and I have had.
3: Officials say Russia has bombarded at least four Ukrainian regions with missiles and drones and attacks that have killed five people. Ukraine's special forces, meanwhile, said Tuesday they have damaged another Russian oil refinery. An analysis of visitor spending and economic trends in western North Carolina reflect the region still has a long way to go to recover from Hurricane Helene. Dalton Bailey of the North Carolina Rural Center wrote the report and told WRAL-TV.
7: Some other data suggests that there has been at least kind of a Band-Aid. The bleeding has been stopped for the most part, but there's still a long way to go to get these communities back to where they were operating.
3: Southport is approaching the one-year anniversary of a deadly shooting that shook the waterfront community. Southport's fire chief, Charles Drew, told WWAY. They
8: immediately started rendering aid and trying to help those that were in bad condition, and they started triaging patients.
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3: President Trump addresses the UN General Assembly at a challenging moment for the world and his presidency. The global economy is unsettled because of the war in Iran and concerns about AI's social impact arising. An analysis of visitor spending and economic trends in western North Carolina reflect the region still has a long way to go in recovering from the widespread impacts from Hurricane Helene. Lisa Dwyer reports on major flight delays in the Northeast on Monday.
11: Hundreds of flights were canceled in the Northeast due to technical problems at a key regional air traffic control center that is the same facility that caused numerous disruptions in the spring of 2025. This time, operations were halted at every major airport in the New York City area for several hours. The Federal Aviation Administration says a key circuit failed at an air traffic facility in Philadelphia. A backup fiber line was also cut due to construction by Verizon contractors working along the Amtrak rail line in New Jersey. I'm Lisa Dwyer.
3: A new book by the late Princess Diana's brother, Charles Spencer, has made headlines with damning allegations about King Charles.
12: In Swan Song, Diana, My Sister, Charles Spencer alleges that he argued with the then Prince Charles over palace plans for Prince William and Prince Harry, then aged 15 and 12, to walk behind their mother's coffin during the 1997 funeral procession. Spencer says he told Charles that Diana, who was killed in a car crash in Paris at the age of 36, would not have wanted her boys to undergo such an ordeal. He claims the prince went ballistic during the argument and told him, "Rest assured, we'll forget her soon enough." Spencer also accuses Charles of having contempt for his ex-wife and of sounding elated after her death. I'm Charles de Ledesma.
3: Mike Rayleigh, NCI News.
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1: 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Forecast today giving us a good chance of showers and thunderstorms later on today with a high around 86, 60% chance of showers and thunderstorms today, 50% chance of showers and thunderstorms tonight. Tonight's low will be about 68, maybe around 70, and then tomorrow we'll see a high around 75 with a 30% chance of showers and thunderstorms and chance of rain tomorrow, it should be around 11 a.m. and then quite breezy for the remainder of our Wednesday afternoon, around 75 for the high, 30% chance of rain. Wind gusts could be near 24 miles an hour. Wednesday night, low about 62 with a 50% chance of showers and thunderstorms there. Thursday, 50% chance of showers and thunderstorms. A wind gust about 25 miles an hour on Thursday with a high around 70. And then it all clears out by Thursday night, partly cloudy and a low around 56. It's going to be nice. Of course, days getting shorter. Cooler temperatures are on the way. And boy, are we looking forward to it. Sure enough, we love it when we fall back into that cool time of the year. Yes, indeed. All right, let's get into the music time here on Fun Time Oldies, 1170, right here. Tommy the Fly with you. So glad to have you aboard, my friends, and hanging out. Well, believe it or not, we sure do love you.

0: Rafferty. Look at the streets of Baker Street, you know. I used to live on Baker Street. You live by the gingerbread man?
1: Yep.
0: Me and him had a lot of fun running around downtown Roseboro just trying to... It's terrible, I know. I tell you what, I Ron was talking about, what would you say, the good old days or back then, or I can remember when type thing. This morning, I remember Tartan West Druggist. Y'all remember that? Man, Miss Matilda and all the gang there. Y'all, this is really, she did this to me one time. I thought, I didn't know what to do. After this happened between me and Miss Matilda, I started to understand more about what people were saying when she was just a nut. She was. I came up to the counter. This true story. Came up to the counter and I says, I would like a, now y'all get this, I would like a cup of ice in a bag. Okay? Okay. She said, you want some ice in a cup in a bag? I was like, mm-hmm. She took the cup, put the cup in the bag, and then dipped a little bit of ice with the ice scooper and put it in the bag and says, is that what you mean? And the whole place just fell apart, and I just fell apart too. I said, no, no, no. Okay, she says, okay, so what do you want me to do? It was great. Oh, man. Man. And that, I just loved it. Loved it. Vanilla. My deal was vanilla Cokes and Summit. Y'all remember those Summit bars? They were like wafer, but it was a wafer cookie type thing, but it was

today says that it was the premiere, the debut, if you will, of the 1982 TV show Family Ties. And I knew there was a full version of that song for the theme song when I played Greatest American Hero, believe it or not, Joy Scarborough a little while ago. Made me think about the Greatest American Hero. Well, I was like, a lot of folks don't know this, but TV theme songs went on charts. Yeah, they were charted songs. I mean, charted songs like this one. The theme from Family Ties, 1170.

In the Gospel of Mark, the 6th chapter, the 37th verse, Jesus looks directly at his disciples and says, "You feed them." We take that serious here at the Christian Food Bank of Salemburg, and we've been doing that for almost 17 years. Now is your opportunity to join in with us. 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We'd like to have you here. We'd like to have your support. We'd like to have your encouragement. If you want to donate food, we'll take that. And as Norman says, cash is just as good as money. We'll take

0: 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Look forward to hearing from you third Saturday of every month right here in downtown Salemburg. 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
1: Something Burning, Kenny Rogers, first edition. Kenny Rogers in the first edition, Something's Burning, back in 1970 here on 1170 Radio. Yeah. You sure it's not your biscuits? Or it could be. But it very well could be the biscuits because, you know, Lucille left them. So, I mean, will you quit? Okay, I'm sorry. It is 9:31. Y'all ready for some country music? Well, Kenny Rogers just kind of popped. I guess that's kind of like a crossover pop thing. That was back when country music and pop music sort of went hand in hand. And then eventually they said, wait a minute, we got to have a place to put you on the shelf. That's what Ann Murray said. Anyway, she says she moved to Nashville. She says she just wanted to sing. And they asked her what kind of music did she sing. And she said, I want to be a singer. And she said she realized what they were talking about was they needed a place to put you on the shelf, whether you're country, rock and roll, or what kind of music you played. So there you go. That's why we have genres, I guess, you know. Well, right now, the genre of cars would be, I tell you, with the nice vehicles out there at Deacon Jones. When you stop by Deacon Jones, be sure you tell them you heard about them right here on 1170, 9:32 country time on the way. See, now why do you do that, Fly? It's your fault, I know.
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3: Well, my daddy left home when I was 3, and he didn't leave much to Ma and me, just this old guitar and an empty bottle of booze. Now, I don't blame him because he run and hid, but the meanest thing that he ever did was before he left, he went and named me Sue. Well, he must have thought that it was quite a joke, and it got a lot of laughs from lots of folks. Seems I had to fight my whole life through. Some gal would giggle and I'd get red, and some guy'd laugh and I'd bust his head. I'll tell you, life ain't easy for a boy named Sue.

nicknamed me Sue. Well, I knew that snake was my own sweet dad from a worn-out picture that my mother'd had. And I knew that scar on his cheek and his evil eye. He was big and bent and gray and old, and I looked at him and my blood ran.

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I tell you, I've fought tougher men, but I really can't remember when. He kicked like a mule and he bit like a crocodile. I heard him laugh and then I heard him cussing. He went for his gun and I pulled mine first. He stood there looking at me and I saw him smile. He said, son, this world is rough, and if a man's gonna make it, he's gotta be tough. And I know I wouldn't be there to help you along. So I give you that name and I said goodbye. I knew you'd have to get tough or die. And it's that name that helped to make you strong. Yeah. He said, now you just fought one hell of a fight, and I know you hate me and you got the right to kill me now, and I wouldn't blame you if you do. But you ought to thank me before I die for the gravel in your guts and the spit in your eye, cause I'm the that named you Sue. Yeah, what could I do? What could I do?

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And if I ever have a son, I think I'm gonna name him Bill or George, anything but Sue. I still ain't that man.

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5: 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Again, that's 910-260-2151. Come see what Terra Cottage Farm Nursery is all about.
0: Yes, indeed. And then coming up on Thursday around 8:30, we give old Raymond a call down there, see what he's got going on at Terra Cottage Farms Nursery. Here it is, about 9:46 now here on the Jukebox Morning Show in Country Time. Checking our forecast real quick here. Get these numbers right. Make sure I give you the correct ones. 74 at the moment, humidity 100%. And our forecast again today, now 60% chance of showers and thunderstorms. Our high today will be about mid-80s. Then a 50% chance of showers and thunderstorms, with our low tonight will be about the upper 60s. And then on Wednesday, we'll have a 30-mile-an-hour wind gust anticipated there, with a high about to about 75, and we'll have a 20% chance of showers there. By Wednesday night, we'll call it mostly cloudy, a 50% chance of rain, and a low on Wednesday night will be about the low 60s, but we still have the high wind gusts near 30 miles an hour. That's for Wednesday night and on Thursday, as well as Thursday's high will be about 73. Getting into Thursday night, while we're right here together, let's go ahead and finish out the week to the weekend. Thursday night, 40% chance of rain, with a low there about the mid-50s. Then on Friday, mostly sunny, with a high in the mid-70s. Friday night's going to be clear and kind of cool, mid-50s for the low. on a Friday night, and then our high on Saturday will be around the upper 70s under clear skies. So not too bad after we get past this little patch of showers, which we sure needed some. Looking real nice for the weekend. Yep. 74 at the moment, and we want to say good morning to our farmers. Our farmers out there on those tractors, or maybe out there, maybe they're in a meeting today with other farmers talking about, you know, this season did that season, this crop did that, and this, that, and the other. What do we need to change for next year or whatever? Whatever your plans are today, farmers, we want to thank you. Thank you for everything you do for us and keeping us well-fed for sure. And we pray that your crops come in just, well, nothing's perfect, but just the way you planned. All right, we'll say it like that. In the meantime, farmers, put on your blue suede shoes, but just don't tell your wife you did that when you go on that tractor out there.
6: For the money.
0: You're all muddy and stuff, you
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0: know.
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6: 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The town of Salemburg lost almost 400,000 gallons of water after a line leak last Friday, leaving residents without water, local schools closing early, and local businesses unable to open their doors because of the issue. The leak was found at Highway 242 and Laurel Lake Road and repaired Sunday. A boil water advisory remains in effect until further notice. The leak was in the town's main water line. Town officials and employees worked until midnight Friday trying to locate the source of the problem, but to no avail. The group was back at it first thing Saturday morning. Pallets of water donated by Lowe's and Food Lion of Roseboro were brought to Town Hall Saturday, where residents could pick up water for their families. More than 20 volunteers gathered to load the water into residents' cars. Among the volunteers were students from Lakewood High School, Mintz Christian Academy, Sampson Early College, and Salemburg Elementary, whom Joe Warren gave a pizza lunch to and thanks for their efforts. And lastly, more than 200 people gathered for a low country boil this past Sunday at Main Street in Clinton, which engaged all senses with fresh seafood, precise tablecloths, and live music under a blue September sky. While hot sun and high humidity brought out umbrellas, straw hats, and thirsty event goers, the skies were a bright blue, a perfect setting, organizers said, for the second dinner event hosted by the Clinton Downtown Committee and its sponsors. For information on these articles and others, see the latest edition of the Sampson Independent.
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4: 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And bada bing, bada boom, you'll be listening to 1170 in every room. That's right. So there you go. All right, 10:02 now. The weather today, not bad. Just a good chance of showers and thunderstorms, as we'll see a high today of about the mid-80s. As we have a 60% chance of showers and thunderstorms later on today and this evening as well. Our low tonight will be about the upper 60s, and then tomorrow we'll have a 20% chance of a shower, and wind gusts could be near 30 miles an hour on Wednesday, with a high there around the mid-70s. So there you go. All right, so we have high today, mid-80s, a low tonight about the upper 60s, and then tomorrow we'll be back around mid-70s for the high. 74 right now on the Jukebox Morning Show on Funtime Oldies 1170. Friday night, September the 25th, Hopton Wildcats and the East Bladen Eagles go at it. 6:15 pregame show and 7 o'clock kickoff from Hopton High School. 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That's Hopton and East Bladen, Friday night, September 25th, 6:15 pregame show and 7 o'clock kickoff with your hosts, Jeff Saville and Jonathan Griffin. 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

and others thought he had a demon, and Harv thought he had a weed eater loose in his fruit of the looms. He fell to his knees to plead and beg, and that squirrel ran out of his britches leg unobserved to the other side of the room.

0: I tell you what, if that's what it takes to have a good old-fashioned revival, maybe we ought to do that, huh? Tom and the Fly here with you on the Jukebox Morning Show. Ain't nothing wrong with grinning. Grinning from ear to ear, from year to year, from here to there, and over yonder, yonder, yonder, yonder, yonder. Somebody said, you know, when you stand on the Grand Canyon and you holler, it really doesn't echo like that. I mean, you'd have to stand there a long time for your voice to come back around. I'm like, never thought about that. Anyway, hope you're having a great Tuesday. Top of the Fly here with you on the Jukebox Morning Show. And my mercy, hey, how y'all doing out there? Walking them dogs? See, that's what I never could figure out. When you put your dog in a baby carriage like that, I don't know. It's just weird. I'm sorry. It just is. But hey, you do what you got to do. You do what you got to do. That's right. So the guy was taking two dogs for a walk one Saturday when I was here. And he says, I don't know who's walking me. Me walk the dogs, or if the dogs are walking me. But he says, we're getting our walk in this morning. I laugh so hard I have water in my eyes. So I've never thought about it, but yeah, you're right. You're right. I don't know who's walking who. Oh, let's see. Jerry Clower aboard here, 10:15 now on the Jukebox Morning Show. Yo, Tristan be back tomorrow, y'all. He'll be back with On the Beach at 12 to 1 on a Wednesday and Friday this week. Jeff ought to be back about Thursday. And then, are you going to go MIA? I don't know. I thought about it. I just don't know. I don't know. I don't think, I tell you, honest to goodness, I don't think I have enough chocolate chips in my chocolate chip cookie to do that.
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3: Well, just shoot up in here amongst us. One of us got to have some relief.
4: He was the meanest young'un has ever been in Southwest Mississippi. He holds the record yet. And Uncle Versus spent about half of his time whooping Eugene. Now, he was forever more mean, just into something all the time. I remember one day Aunt Daisy DeLauder went over there, walked from her house to take one of them mission books to Mrs. Ledbetter. They was going to try to study some kind of book, and Aunt Daisy could read. And she taught the book, and Aunt Daisy walked up the front stomp, and she heard something growling and dust coming out from under the doorsteps, and there come Eugene out from under that doorstep on his all fours, a growling and a barking like a dog, and bit Aunt Daisy on the leg. Just bit a chunk out of her leg. Boy, get back. What in the world are you doing? He said, I'm playing dog. Can't you see? Uncle Bursi run out there and got a dried brush broom and commenced a whooping Eugene. I've told you about that dog game you play. You done bit Aunt Daisy. And they brought her in the house and set her down on the bench.

backyard and commenced beating him, and you could have heard him all over that country. I run out there and said, Uncle Versy, please don't beat Eugene no more. This is awful. Let him go to the swimming hole with me. Said, all right, but you water them chickens, Eugene, before you go. Eugene run out there and raised up a chicken coop and caught four of the biggest, finest fryers you ever saw and come back and jobbed them down in the water well and let the bucket down on them and said, y'all drink. Drink plenty of it. And let the well bucket unwind down on them, palusha, right down in the well. Now, folks, they drawed feathers, chicken bones, and every other kind of thing you can imagine out of that well. And it took about 6 months to draw it out clean enough to where they could drink water out of it. Eugene was forevermore bad. Bad a while. I recall one time me and my brother Sonny was going to the gristmill. That's where you take corn to have it ground up for cornbread, if y'all ain't cultured enough to know what a gristmill is. We was driving by the Ledbetter house with our mules and wagon, and we heard the awfulest rackets you ever heard in all of your life. My brother Sonny stopped the mule and the wagon. He said, Jerry, listen, that sounds like some kind of animal in distress. Oh, honk, honk, honk. And I said, man, let's get away from here. That's some kind of varmint. Sonny said, that's coming out from behind that Ledbetter house. Ain't no telling what Eugene's doing. And about that time, coming around the house from the backside of the Ledbetter home was a black and tan hound what was howling and had his paws up over his eyes a-raking, and he was white as he could be, and it was obvious soap suds was all over him. Oh, oh, and he was scratching and rolling over on the ground and bellowing. And Sonny said, man, tie these mules. Let's go around there and see what in the world is going on. We walked around on the porch, and that was Eugene Ledbetter. Had four hounds up in a washing machine. Uncle Percy had the only washing machine in Amit County. It was one of them gasoline engine types. And had one of them boards in there. What's that? Proop, proop, proop, proop, proop, proop. Back and forth, back and forth. And he had four black and tan hounds over in there and had his mama's battling board and a great big box of Octagon soap powder. And every time one would stick his head up, Eugene would shove him back down in there. And Sonny said, Eugene, what are you doing? He said, I'm going to wash these dogs if it takes the rest of the evening. We finally got him to let them dogs out of that washing machine and come on and go to the gristmill with us. Ha ha ha!

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It's 10:30 a.m. and that means it's time for our daily Southern Gospel get-together. 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
1: My friends, we never know when life will take a sudden turn. 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Think about it, my friends. You are that machine. Do you have coverage on you? Give me a chance to help eliminate that uncertainty. I will find a plan that will fit your need and one that you can afford for you and your family members. That's Wayne Weeks with Woodman Life, 308 Vance Street, 596-2334. 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

0: Made news in heaven when I got saved, right here on Oldies 1170. Boy, that's a good old song from back in the mid-70s, I guess it was, when they did that. Big old Jim Hamill doing that for us right here on Oldies Southern Gospel Time.
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4: NCN News, I'm Mike Rayleigh. President Donald Trump is addressing the UN General Assembly at this hour at a challenging moment for the world and his presidency. He said during his speech,
5: "This is we moved quickly to address problems we inherited at home. We have acted with decisiveness and speed to reshape the world stage and solve problems that have plagued us for far too long."
4: With less than 2 months to go before the North Carolina general election, Vice President J.D. Vance was in Greensboro stumping for Republican Michael Whatley against former North Carolina Governor Roy Cooper. He characterized Cooper as a far-left extremist by vetoing an elections bill that included ID requirements.
6: "Your elections are less safe because instead of being a patriot, instead of having the courage to stand up to the far left, Roy Cooper bent the knee."
4: An analysis of visitor spending and economic trends in Western North Carolina reflect the region still has a long way to go in recovering from the widespread impacts from Hurricane Helene, even with some signs of recovery 2 years after the devastating storm. Starting October 1st, the North Carolina Division of Motor Vehicles will no longer issue physical registration license plate stickers, automatic mail paper registration cards. Greenville resident Olivia Abel told WITN,
7: "My first response to that was, how are like policemen going to know that our cars are registered? I do think it'd be a lot easier and a lot more efficient for people to just have it be online."
4: Charlotte City Council on Monday night voted to support the controversial I-77 South Toll project. This reverses their May decision. This person told the council,
8: "Will you fight against the history of destroying black communities in Charlotte? And will you listen to the people you represent? Or will you help destroy Charlotte even more?"
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11: 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Contents do not necessarily represent official views of, nor an endorsement by ACL, HHS, or the U.S. government.
4: President Donald Trump addresses the UN General Assembly today at a challenging moment for the world and his presidency. The global economy is unsettled by the war in Iran and concerns about AI's social impact are rising. Big problems at the airports on Monday.
12: Planes back flying following ground stops at six airports, Newark, LaGuardia, Kennedy, Philadelphia International, Teterboro, and Westchester County. Transportation Secretary Sean Duffy says a backup fiber fiber optic air traffic control cable was cut by construction workers by accident. Duffy taking to his X page, writing, "This incident underscores the need for additional funding to modernize aging infrastructure."
4: A grand jury finds no basis for charges in the death of Nolan Wells.
13: After months of speculation about the death of Nolan Wells, a black teenager left behind on a boating trip off the Mississippi coast, a Jackson County grand jury found there was not evidence to bring charges. The decision was announced by District Attorney Angel Myers McElrath, who pushed back against the narrative that Wells' death was racially motivated.
14: Nolan chose to stay on the island that day, and there is not a scintilla of evidence to contradict that. The family, the Crump team, and anyone close to Nolan knew that his disappearance and death were not the result of racial hate or violence.
4: Diesel prices have hit a record high, driving up costs for just about everyone. AAA says the national average for a gallon of diesel is $6.44. This time last year, it was $3.70. Farmers, it's affecting a lot, too. And Wake County farmer Blake Barnum told CBS 17.
13: After months of speculation about the death of...
15: Interest rates have gone historically high. Fuel prices are high. And then the combination with the heat and the drought, it's kind of been a more so challenging year than normal.
4: Mike Rayleigh, NCN News.
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0: 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The app. All that on the Courthouse Square. Downtown Clinton.

There you have it. He paid it all when he died on that cross. 11:04 is the time. I'm going to play a number for you now, and I want you to tell me the name of the guy singing this song. The first person that can call and give me the name of the individual that's playing this song, I'm going to give you a ticket to the Sampson County Soudan Shriners Fish Fry. Tomorrow, my friends, Sampson County Agri Exposition Center, drive-through only, 11 to 2 and 4 to 7. Tickets worth $15. Net proceeds support the Shriners Children's Hospital. So you be the first person to call me and tell me the name of the person singing this song, and you've got yourself a Shriners ticket. Yes, you have.

I had gone to visit the grave of a friend of mine, and as I walked through the graveyard, I noticed this man kneeling down by the grave of a child, and in his hand he held a big red rose, and tears were streaming down his cheeks. So I walked over and laid a hand on his shoulder and started to talk to him. And during the course of our conversation, and in his broken English, this is the story, just as he told it to me. He said, "Mister, I'm a walker down the street of today, and I pass by a big flower shop. I walk in and I ask the man in the shop, I say, 'Boss, how much you for one the red rose?' And he looked at me with one big frown, and he says, 1 dollar, please.' But in a by and a by, a swell-dressed blonde young lady walk in, and she says, 'How much you for one the red rose?' And he looked at her with one big smile, and he says, 10 cents. Then I said, 'Boss, how come you charging me $1 for the rose? You charging the young lady only 10 cents. And he says, "Look, mister, you're telling me why you want the rose, and maybe I give it to you for not.' Then I said, "Boss, I'm a hard-working man. Working the railroad and don't make too much money. And I got a little girl, and her name is Rosa. Oh, Rosa's just about this high, boss. Every day when I come home from work, a little Rosa come running to me to Papa. And she'd throw her little arms around my neck and say, 'Papa.' And I'd say, 'Rosa.' Oh, but the one day, boss, I come home from work and I don't see Rosa. I look her down by the railroad track and I see one of the bigger crowd. I go down and I push in the crowd this way and I push in the crowd that way. And there, boss, at my feet lay my little Rosa. And that's why I want the Rosa, boss. I'm going to put him on little Rosa's grave. The man, he don't say a nut. But he picked the biggest and the reddest rose, and he'd give it to me. And I said, 'Thank you, boss. Thank you very much.'"

There you have it. Great song there, and we did not get a winner on that. No, we didn't. Don't know why we didn't get a winner on that, because we should have. As many times have I played that guy, you should know who it is. He does a great job. We're going to have to get old Mo's on here. I had a request for that going out to Mr. Gautier this morning. All right, Mr. Gautier. Old Mo's coming your way. Then we'll come back and give you a chance to win that ticket again.

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In fact, he was the richest man alive in the country. And one particular morning, he was out riding his beautiful stallion down one of his many fields.

0: He got off his horse. He walked over to an old black man named Mose. And he said, "Mose, why are you so happy? It's already 90 in the shade and it's getting hotter by the minute. You sure don't have anything to sing about. You look up at the end of the field. That little old shack was built from the timber I cut off my land. And I sold it at my sawmill to build you a house to live in. You don't have any money. You're a slave and you belong to me." Then old Mose grinned, looked up at the sky, and then he began to sing.
1: "I belong to the king.
0: Now my father is rich in houses and land, and he holds the wealth of the whole world in his hand. All the rubies, even diamonds, and all the silver and the gold. Oh my, his offers are full. Oh Lord, have mercy. He has riches, yes, riches untold."

This rich man straddled his stallion and went on about his way. But that night in a dream, an angel of the Lord appeared and told him at 6 o'clock tomorrow, the richest man in the country was gonna die. Well, next morning, the richest man, he rose and he started making his arrangements for his own funeral. He called in all his relatives and friends and he went into town, bought the most beautiful brand new suit and casket money could buy. That afternoon, they all gathered around the rich man's house just to tell him goodbye. But at 6 o'clock, nothing happened. And everyone thought, this is strange, for God has never lied. Suddenly, there was a knock at the door, and a voice screaming said, Massa, Massa, old Mose just died, Massa. The rich man could hear old

0: There you have it, Old Mose, right here on Otis 1170. Congratulations to Andy Gautier. He knew that was Red Savine. Yes, he did. So he got himself a ticket to the Sampson County Sudan Shriners Fish Fry tomorrow, 11 to 2 and 47. That's drive-through now. Drive-through at the Sampson County Agri-Exposition Center right here in Clinton. And we appreciate all of you calling in. Mr. Felix Gardner, he said he had to pull over and wipe his eyes. Those tear jerkers get to him. So, oh, gosh, if it gets to you that bad, pull over like he did and wipe your eyes, because I don't want to be the reason for you having an accident there now. Like a, what was it, Naylor. Called me one time, said he'd done plowed up a half row of his pepper plants. Eyes got so bad. Tears got in his eyes. I was playing that music, and it got to him, Merle Naylor. So don't want to be responsible for all that, y'all. Just kind of pull over to the side, and let's get that all cleared out. Get your handkerchief out and wipe your eyes, and we'll be good to go. Yes, we will.
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2: Alrighty, moving right along now. You guys must enjoy that Walter Brennan song. Not the Walter Brennan song, but the Red Savine song. And let's see if you can tell me the name of the... I'm going to hold off just a minute. I'm going to hold off a little bit on that. I think I got one more ticket I'm going to give away, and I'm going to do that in just a little bit. Maybe after obituaries and church news. But you asked for a Walter Brennan song, so I got one coming your way. Yes, I have. It's called Old River.
3: How old was I when I first seen Old Rivers? I can't remember when he wandered around. Well, that old fella did a heap of work. Spent his whole life walking plowed ground. He had a one-room shack not far from us, and, well, we was about as poor as him. He had one old mule he called Midnight, and I trailed along after them. He used to plow them rows straight and deep, and I'd come along there behind, busting up clods with my own bare feet. Old Rivers was a friend of mine. The sun would get high and that mule would work, and Old Rivers would finally say, whoa. He'd wipe his brow and lean back in the reins and talk about a place he's gonna go. He'd say, one of these days I'm gonna climb that mountain, walk up there among them clouds where the cotton's high and the corns are growing, and they ain't no fields to plow. I got a letter today from the folks back home, and they're all fine, crops is dry. Down near them in, Mom said, son, you know Old Rivers died. Sitting here now in this new plowed earth, trying to find me a little shade. With the sun beating down across the fields, I see that mule, Old Rivers, and me. Now one of these days, I'm gonna climb that mountain, walk up there among them clouds, where the cotton's high and the corns are growing, and there ain't no fields to plow. With the sun beating down across the fields, I see that mule, Old Rivers, and me.
2: There you have it, Mr. Walter Brennan, better known as Grandpa McCoy. On the real McCoy's right here. Get together today. Good song. He's telling us about Old Rivers.
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0: I wonder how many he'll find at home. He may find a note that says, "We're gone to a big sale at Walmart."
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1: 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It is 11:30 right here on the Courthouse Square, downtown Clinton. Southern Gospel time. We'll be right back with more good Southern Gospel music right after we get into our obituaries and our church news.
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John Fletcher Marshall, age 71, of 102 Wiley Fox Road, died on Friday, September the 18th. Funeral service will be 3 p.m. Saturday, September the 26th, at the Mount Gilliam Baptist Church. 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Patricia Wooten Ross, age 73, formerly of Clinton, died Sunday, September the 20th. Funeral services will be Friday, September the 25th, 2 p.m. at the Crumpler and Honeycutt Funeral Home. Burial will follow at the Grandview Memorial Gardens in Clinton. The family will receive friends Friday, September the 25th, from 1 to 2 p.m. prior to the service at the Crumpler and Honeycutt Funeral Home. Miss Dorothy Dot Killett Shepherd, age 75, of Durham, died Saturday, September the 18th. Funeral service will be 12 noon Saturday, September the 26th, at the Union Grove Church of Christ, Disciples of Christ in Clinton. Interment will be at the Sand Hill Cemetery in Clinton. The viewing will be at the church Saturday, September the 26th, from 11 a.m. to 12 noon. Arrangements by the Worley Funeral Home. Patsy Wise, age 86, of Turkey, died Friday, September the 18th. Memorial services will be Saturday, September the 26th, 4 p.m. at the New Freedom Free Will Baptist Church in Turkey. Arrangements by the Crumpler and Honeycutt

0: You have been listening to the obituary notices at WCLN AM, brought to you by the Crumpler and Honeycutt Funeral Home, 118 Federal Street in Clinton. Crumpler and Honeycutt Funeral Home would like to thank you for showing respect by burning your headlights and emergency flashers when in a funeral procession. And now it's time for our church news. Parkersburg Baptist Church Homecoming Sunday, September the 27th, starts at 10:30 a.m. Special music by Larry and Jerry Mercer. Pastor Ben Miller will deliver the morning message, cover dish lunch to follow the service. That's September the 27th, 10:30 a.m. Peters Creek Baptist Church, Salvation Celebration, 25th anniversary. 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Faircloth Road in Roseboro. 25th anniversary. 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For more information, contact Robin Owen at 910-742-8023. New Hope Baptist Church, 4246 New Hope Church Road in Turkey. Cordially invite you to attend their homecoming, October the 11th. Special music by Reverend Carter's daughter, Madison Hawkins. Yes, speaker will be Reverend Clay Carter of Rowan Baptist Church. Worship service will begin at 11 a.m. Lunch to follow in the fellowship hall. And don't forget, my friends, each and every Sunday right here on Oldies 1170, 6 a.m. it's the Michael Borkin program. 8 a.m. it's Sunday morning devotion with Greg Smith. 8:30 a.m. the Full Gospel Chapel Church with Sister Christine Kibbe. 9 a.m. the Plainview PFWB Church with Pastor Chubby Rabber. 9:30 is Christ Ministries Church with the Reverend Larry Stansel. 10 a.m. the Singing Lewises with the Reverend David Lewis. 10:30 a.m. Elizabeth Missionary Baptist Church with Reverend John Hobbs. 11 a.m. the First Baptist Church with the Reverend Ray Ammons. 12 noon is Charity Baptist Church with the Reverend Chris Butler. 1 p.m. Clinton Family Worship Center with Pastor Lynn Blackman. 2 p.m. Tomahawk Learning Center with Reverend Travis Sampson. 2:30 p.m. Living Proof Ministers with Brother Earl Dancy. 3 p.m. Michael Borkin program resumes and continues until 7 p.m. on Sunday night. And that's our church news for today. We also want to remind you once again, give away the ticket on this earlier, but I want to remind you about the Sampson County Sudan Shriners Fish Fry, Wednesday the 23rd, Sampson County Agri-Exposition Center, drive-through only. That's 11 to 2 p.m. and 4 to 7 p.m. Tickets are only $15.
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2: Cousin Jake West.

journey of my life were a country road. The important landmarks along that road would be places of worship. The little white church with a pot-bellied stove in the middle of the pews where I first heard about a land called Beulah. The village church where as a kid I listened to the saints testify to the faithfulness of God through the years. And the church by the riverbank where I had my first date and the kids would gather around the campfire and sing Kumbaya after Sunday night services. Along my journey is the church where I promised my sweetheart I'd be faithful till death do us part. And the church where we brought our first baby to be dedicated to God. At one church along the road, I said goodbye to my precious father and later my mother. And because of those who came to share our grief, I knew I would not walk on alone. So when the church bell rings this Sunday morning, I'll hear a whole chorus of bells in my heart. And I'll go into the house of the Lord thankful for those Sunday morning meeting times.

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0: NCN News, I'm Mike Rayleigh. President Donald Trump is addressing the UN General Assembly at this hour at a challenging moment for the world and his presidency. He said during his speech,
1: "Just as we moved quickly to address problems we inherited at home, we have acted with decisiveness and speed to reshape the world stage and solve problems that have plagued us for far too long."
0: With less than 2 months to go before the North Carolina general election, Vice President J.D. Vance was in Greensboro stumping for Republican Michael Whatley against former North Carolina Governor Roy Cooper. He characterized Cooper as a far-left extremist by vetoing an elections bill that included ID requirements.
2: "Your elections are less safe because instead of being a patriot, instead of having the courage to stand up to the far left, Roy Cooper bent the knee."
0: An analysis of visitor spending and economic trends in Western North Carolina reflect the region still has a long way to go in recovering from the widespread impacts from Hurricane Helene, even with some signs of recovery 2 years after the devastating storm. Starting October 1st, the North Carolina Division of Motor Vehicles will no longer issue physical registration license plate stickers, automatic mail paper registration cards. Greenville resident Olivia Abel told WITN,
3: "My first response to that was, how are policemen going to know that our cars are registered? I do think it'd be a lot easier and a lot more efficient for people to just have it be online."
0: Charlotte City Council on Monday night voted to support the controversial I-77 South Toll project. This reverses their May decision. This person told the council,
4: "Will you fight against the history of destroying black communities in Charlotte? And will you listen to the people you represent? Or will you help destroy Charlotte even more?"
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7: 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Contents do not necessarily represent official views of, nor an endorsement by ACL, HHS, or the U.S. government.
0: President Donald Trump addresses the UN General Assembly today at a challenging moment for the world and his presidency. The global economy is unsettled by the war in Iran and concerns about AI's social impact are rising. Big problems at the airports on Monday.
8: Planes back flying following ground stops at six airports, Newark, LaGuardia, Kennedy, Philadelphia International, Teterboro, and Westchester County. Transportation Secretary Sean Duffy says a backup fiber optic air traffic control cable was cut by construction workers by accident. Duffy taking to his X page, writing, "This incident underscores the need for additional funding to modernize aging infrastructure."
0: A grand jury finds no basis for charges in the death of Nolan Wells.
9: After months of speculation about the death of Nolan Wells, a black teenager left behind on a boating trip off the Mississippi coast, a Jackson County grand jury found there was not evidence to bring charges. The decision was announced by District Attorney Angel Myers McElrath, who pushed back against the narrative that Wells' death was racially motivated.
10: Nolan chose to stay on the island that day, and there is not a scintilla of evidence to contradict that. The family, the Crump team, and anyone close to Nolan knew that his disappearance and death were not the result of racial hate or violence.
0: Diesel prices have hit a record high, driving up costs for just about everyone. AAA says the national average for a gallon of diesel is $6.44. This time last year, it was $3.70. Farmers, it's affecting a lot, too. And Wake County farmer Blake Barnum told CBS 17.
9: After months of speculation about the death of...
11: Interest rates have gone historically high. Fuel prices are high. And then the combination with the heat and the drought, it's kind of been a more so challenging year than normal.
0: Mike Rayley, NCN News.
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13: 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I'm going to put it in B and Boogie. 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

0: Greensboro lashing out at Democratic Senate candidate and former Governor Roy Cooper.
1: A man who vetoes the Parents' Bill of Rights. A man who defends Gender Expansive Parents' Day. A man who cares so much about the pronouns that a radical person could foist on a six-year-old little girl.
0: Some North Carolina lawmakers are pushing to shorten the state's mandatory separation period for divorce. Senator Woodson Bradley, one of the bill's sponsors, told WTVD,
2: North Carolina should not force that person to stay legally tied to an abuser because the calendar says they haven't waited long enough. I am somebody that happened to.
0: As Southport approaches the one-year anniversary of a deadly shooting that shook the waterfront community, the first responders who witnessed it are reflecting on the chaos. Southport Police Chief Todd Coring told WWAY.
3: It's kind of a shock and it's kind of numb. And then I remember turning the corner there on Bay Street and seeing all of the first responders. Our fire and EMS was staged and pulling in and going around them and getting there. It was just kind of hard to imagine and understand at the time.
0: Correspondent Charles D. Ledesma reports Pope Leo plans to meet with survivors of sexual abuse by clergy members of the Catholic Church.
4: Pope Leo's upcoming private meeting with seven sexual abuse survivors will be closely watched by critics who say the church hasn't been doing enough to confront the problem.
0: The Pope will have the meeting in France. 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Wake County leaders on Monday voted to let a proposed merger between WakeMed and Atrium Health move forward after a tense moment with protesters who oppose the merger. The 5-2 vote in favor of allowing the merger to move forward came after a meeting that lasted about 5 hours on Monday. In his last speech opening a United Nations General Assembly, Secretary General Antonio Guterres says there is an alternative to war, humanitarian crises, and technology that overtakes its creators.
5: There is another path, a path towards networked multipolarity, a world built on interdependence and sustained by a dense web of economic, political, social, and technological connections. A world in which multiple centers of influence coexist with a common framework of international law and shared rules.
0: Correspondent Charles de Ledesma reports Gulf states are calling on Iran to halt attacks.
4: The Gulf Cooperation Council is calling for Iran and its allied groups to cease their attacks on Arab Gulf states and allow free transit through two crucial maritime checkpoints, according to a statement from the Gulf Cooperation Council. Jessem Mohammed Abu-Daiwi, the council's head, says disruptions to traffic through the Strait of Hormuz and the Bab el-Mandeb Strait have rattled oil markets and supply chains worldwide. Iran says it attacks U.S. bases in the region as part of a response to the U.S.-Israeli strikes on the Islamic Republic.
0: As e-bikes and pedestrian incidents continue to raise concerns in Wilmington, transportation safety advocates gather to talk about bike safety regulations and sharing the road. Terry Lansdale is executive director of Bike Walk NC and told WWAY.
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10: All right, your Nissan of Clinton time. We got 2 minutes after the hour of 1 o'clock. It's cloudy across the area, and we are beginning to see tiny little showers developing, especially along the eastern sections of Sampson County, maybe over in the Wayne, Duplin County, seeing some showers, but it is just rain. And that's what we got coming for the remainder of the afternoon. You know what else we have? We've got some great deals coming your way next. Here, I'm talking about the Country Store on 1170. For the next hour and a half, get on those phones and give us a call. 910-592-1170. That's 910-592-1170. 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All right? All right, just remember, six items or less per call, but you can call as many times as your little heart desires. That's the name of the game. It's the Country Store on 1170. 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
10: The Great American Shopping. Oh, Lord. All right, let's get the calls going. What do you say? Country Store, hi, you're on the air.
12: How you doing today?
10: Hey, good. How are you, hon?
12: Good. I still got some chickens.
10: You said you got some what? The baby chickens?
12: Yeah, baby chickens.
10: Okay.
12: And then I still got some stools for sale.
10: Oh, cool. All right. Anything else? Uh-oh. Are you there? All right. Oh, there we go. I got you back. There we go. I got the tools and the chickens.
12: I does say you can take the lab people off.
10: Okay. All right.
12: She's going to keep it. And I think that's it.
10: Okay.
12: My number is 910-214-1682.
10: Sounds good, sweetie. Thank you.
12: Thank you.
10: All right. I'm glad we were able to get that. So I think it's awesome. They're going to end up keeping her. She was just she has a lot of energy. But as dogs get older, they do kind of mellow out some. And I'm hoping maybe that's what happened. She kind of mellowed out and they were able to, make it work. So that was really good. He does have some baby chickens out there. So when he keeps it, he usually has a couple of different kinds. I know he usually has bantams. That's pretty much a given. But he has different ones sometimes. Like he did have some of the German pigeons. He has some silky sometimes. So if you're looking for a more unique breed, give him a call or a text and talk to him. But definitely if you're looking for a good, healthy chick, I'd start with him. He's also got some of those mechanic tools. These are tools if you're working on cars or if you're looking to do a little car repair. These could definitely help you out or just expand your current bundle. And if you're interested, all you got to do is give him a call, or you can text him. He can send you some pictures too. 910-214-1682. All right, that's 910-214-1682. Country Store, hi, you're on the air. Are you there? All right, if you can hear me, call me back, hang up and call me back, okay? We'll see if we can get them back on in just a moment. And this will give me a chance to give you guys an update. For some of those who don't follow on Facebook, you may remember last week We had the person that had found the three small Chihuahua or Chihuahua mixed dogs. They were looking to find a good home for them. Well, guess what? All three dogs have found homes. They are now getting lots of love, lots of pets, and a good, safe place. So thank you. We had a lot of folks chime in, a lot of folks pulled together, and were able to get some good homes for them. So the thank you goes out to all of you, and let's see if we can keep that going. You got some animals. We'll see what we can do to help them find some homes. All right, next caller. Hi, you're on the air.
13: Yes, I have four brand new windows that's still in the wrapping.
10: All right.
13: The size of 36 by 46.
10: Oh, good. Okay.
13: And these are brand new, never been unwrapped.
10: Nice. All right.
13: I also have two high counter bar stools. They're metal with the swivel backs.
10: Ooh. All right.
13: And they're like brand new.
10: Nice.
13: The number to call is 305-3185.
10: All right. We got you, darling. Thank you. All
13: Could
10: right.
13: you run that the rest of the week for me, please?
10: Yeah, sure. Just let me know when you get it sold, okay?
13: No problem. Thank you very much.
10: Anytime.
13: Bye-bye.
10: Bye-bye. Bye-bye. All right, you guys, so he's got the bar stools, and I'm telling you, we've got some really nice furniture at really nice prices this week on the Country Store, okay? So if you're interested, this could be the one for you. He's got a set of two. These are what you call the high counter or high set swivel bar stools. What struck me is the metal base. They've got the metal base, so that means they're extra sturdy. Like you said, they're in new condition. They look brand spanking new, and let me tell you, he makes some really good deals. So if you're looking, this could be a nice opportunity for you. He's also got they've got a set of four brand new windows. They've never been installed, never even been opened. They're still in their packaging. 36 by 46 inches, so pretty standard size there. And if you want to check them out, all you got to do is give him a call. Like I said, he will make you a good, he'll make you a good deal. The number to call if you're interested, 910-305-3185. That's 910-305-3185. Country Store, hi, you're on the air.
14: Hey.
10: Hey.
14: Good afternoon.
10: Good afternoon.
14: I don't know what happened. I was ringing and all of a sudden just quit.
10: Oh, wow.
14: I don't know what's
10: that was
14: going
10: you?
14: On.
10: Okay. No problem.
14: Okay. I still got that Razor Arm saw, that Sears Craftsman.
10: Okay.
14: I'd like to get down my building. If anybody's interested in it, I'll take $375 for it. I can't come down to lower. But it's real nice and everything for people doing woodwork or in a shop or something like that.
10: Yeah.
14: I got one chop saw. It's made by Phil, whatever it is. And it's real good. It's, you can chop wood and everything. Or, you know, if you got a fireplace, you can chop wood like that.
10: Oh, yeah. There you go.
14: Yeah, I know. I'm asking $60 for that one.
10: Okay.
14: And I've got the pressure washer, steel, with two wands, with a hose. And anybody interested in it, I'll take $40 for it.
10: Okay.
14: I think these are probably a plug for it.
10: All right.
14: And I've got some lawnmower parts. I've got some Ranch Kings, some Sears Craftsman, and some John Deere parts. Everything. You can buy the whole thing or you can buy the parts off of them.
10: All right. Yeah.
14: And I've got, last time I got some of those the Dutch oven.
10: Yeah.
14: Pots.
10: The cast iron. Yeah.
14: I got some of those and got some frying pans, 15 for the frying pans and 15 for the Griswold, Dutch ovens.
10: Okay.
14: And also, like I said, last item, I've got some Beanie Babies. Anybody's interested in those? I got a whole lot of stuff, and they can call me. And I'm still looking to drill and the DeWalt charger and a battery.
10: Okay, yeah.
14: If anybody's got one, I probably had to go to a pawn shop or something like that, see if they got one or something.
10: That's good thinking, too.
14: Yeah.
10: Okay.
14: Uh-huh. But anyhow, 910-592-3738. We thank you.
10: Anytime. All right, you guys. Okay. So he's got a couple of items out there. If you're interested, like he said, just give him a call, and he can square you away with some prices. A lot of his items, like he said, he's got a couple of different kinds, a couple of different styles. So the easiest thing to do is to give him a call, let him know what you're looking for, and he can tell you the sizes and things like that. But he does have a variety of cast iron pieces out there, different sizes, different styles. He's also got stainless steel. He's got some of the blue enamel, some Visionware pieces as well. Don't forget, he's got Beanie Babies. This is one he hasn't mentioned in a while. So he's got a nice variety of old school Beanie Babies. They're all in good shape, and some of those little boogers can really be worth a penny. He's got the pressure washer. He's got a variety of lawnmowers for parts, and like he said, Husqvarna, Yard Machine, a couple of craftsmen out there too. So there again, if you just want to go ahead and take the whole thing for parts or take parts off of it, either way, he can help you out. He's got the tools, the radial arm saw, and he's got the chop saw, which the chop saw is more for metal, I believe, but the radial arm saw, that one could really do you good in the wood class. So if you want to talk to him, give him a call there again, let him know. Don't forget, he is still looking for a battery charger for an older model DeWalt cordless drill. If you think you can help him, or if he can help you, you need the number. That's 910-592-3738. That's 910-592-3738. Country Store, hi, you're on the air.
15: Hey, Nicole, how are you today?
10: Good. How are you, hon?
15: I'm fine. First of all, I want to say that I've sold the queen size bedspread.
10: All right.
15: The cast iron pans and the scales that when you weigh and you get off, they tell you how much you weigh. I got rid of them today too.
10: All right. Good deal.
15: But now I want to put on a twin airbed with an electric pump that you can pump it up with, make a bed out of. I got a small refrigerator that can hold a few cans of drinks. And you can plug it into the cigarette lighter in the truck.
10: Oh, cool.
15: I got a handheld mixer. I got the boys' size 6 champion shoes and the clothes right on. They have the tags on them.
10: Okay.
15: 40-inch TV with remote. The two bar stools right on. And I have a lot more, but I know I can't put it all on the air.
10: Okay.
15: But I have a lot more. And if anybody's interested in it, they can call 910-709-8652 or 305-6287.
10: All right. We got you both ways, honey. Thank you.
15: Thank you.
10: All right. So,
15: okay,
10: yeah.
15: But wait a minute. That's what I said, 32. Did I not say 32-inch TV with remote?
10: Yeah. I think, yeah, you
15: okay.
10: did. I got you. Yeah.
15: Okay.
10: You can.
15: All right. Thank you.
10: You're welcome.
15: You have a good day.
10: You too. Bye-bye. All right. So good news there. They got some of the items sold. I'm telling you, the bedspread, I think that's the one she had with the shams and the pillowcases and all. Really nice. And I don't know if you've went out and bought any kind of linens lately. But bedspreads, they're kind of pricey. All right. Well, anyway, she can still save you some money on some of these other ones. They still have the boys' clothing and the pair of boys' shoes. They're in new condition. They're size 6, and these are champion shoes. They're like tennis shoes, walking, running shoes. So if you want to talk to them, go check those out. It'd be an awesome way to save some money. And, of course, you know, middle of the school year comes up. It'd be nice to have a new pair to rely on. She's got some items for the house. I don't want to say a dorm-style refrigerator. This is just a smaller, I wouldn't even go as far as say maybe portable refrigerator. Like she said, this refrigerator, it is. You can put a couple of drinks in it. You can take it with you. Can plug right into the cigarette lighter. So for some of our truck drivers or if you travel a lot, could be a good way to help save on drinking costs. They do still have a set of bar stools that are in terrific condition. And if you want to talk to her about that air mattress or air bed, it's a twin size. It's in terrific shape, and it does have the pump that goes with it. That's always good. You got to have the pump, too. Don't forget about the hand mixer and that TV. You get the TV with the remote, and I think she said that was a 32-inch. They're pretty standard. Just give them a call, and what did I do there? I just erased the phone number. You got two numbers if you want to check them out. 910-305-6287. That's 910-305-6287. Or you can, if you can't get them there, you can also reach them at 910-709-8652. That's 910-709-8652. All right, what do you say? Let's take another one. Country Store, hi, you're on the air.
16: Yes, Nicole, I'm looking for an old-timey water hand pump.
10: Okay.
16: The number is 910-379-7831.
10: 7831. All right. Any condition? Is that okay? If it's like a little rusted or?
16: I want it workable.
10: Workable. All right. We got you, sweetie. Thank you.
16: All right. Thank you so much.
10: Anytime. All right, you guys, and that's why I was thinking. I was like, there's probably some folks that have these, but she's looking for one in good condition, one that will work. So she's looking for an old-timey, vintage, you could even go as far as saying antique hand pump. You know, these are like the ones where, you know, before they had indoor plumbing, you went outside and you literally pumped that water out. You think a Little House on the Prairie, right, before Michael Landon was able to get the water in for the family. They had

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2: All righty, let's get back to the calls. Country Store, hi, you're on the air.
3: Hi, sweetie, how are you?
2: Hey, good. How are you doing?
3: Doing okay. Right. I'm not open today, but okay. I am still open, if you know what I mean.
2: Yeah.
3: Because I fixed it where the canopy where I got my stuff at is kind of like a walkthrough so you can see mostly what's in there.
2: All right.
3: But I just don't want a lot of this stuff because I know what the rain and stuff, and yeah. My tent now has kind of got where it's getting older and there's a few holes and tears that are coming through it, so water can still kind of get in here. And I don't want, because I've already threw enough stuff away, I'm just scared that I'm going to have to throw some more away. But I do still have, I'm on 55 Bumpy Lane. If anybody's interested in coming by and getting anything, please don't hesitate to call me. I still have the tables and stuff, the very nice marble top club-style table with the chairs. The table stands 3 foot tall and very good shape with the two bar stools or the chairs and stuff with it. For $30. Still have the basketball gold office chair and the pink high-back chair for $10 a piece.
2: Cool.
3: And along with some more cabinets and tables and stuff, a very nice tall cabinet. I know it stands probably a little over 6 foot tall. It's got the two glass doors on the top for space and stuff, and then it's got your space in the middle, and then the two drawers on the bottom that are not glass. They're wooden doors on the bottom that give you more extra space on the bottom. It's very nice. I'm only asking $25 for it.
2: Oh, wow.
3: I may go down to $20 just to try and get it out the way.
2: Okay.
3: And then more different kinds of shelvings and cabinets and the three drawer storage towers, they're still available. Both of those for $15 for both.
2: Nice.
3: I did sell the earrings yesterday to a lady, so they're gone.
2: All right.
3: But a lot of very nice Christmas items, anything for Christmas, including a Christmas Santa Claus suit, different flower arrangements, roses, sunflowers, anything you can think of, different variety, more tables, home decor pieces, throw pillows, just a whole bunch of very, very nice stuff that I just don't want to have to throw away because I'm running out of space and, you know, stuff. The more I try and sell, the more, like, it's taking up all my space and stuff, but got a bunch of throw blankets, coffee mugs, anything you can think of practically I may have. Just give me a call or send me a text or whatever. I'm just trying to get rid of this stuff for really good prices.
2: All right.
3: 910-385-1390. Still looking any moving boxes, any size, any style, totes, lids, anything like that.
2: All right. You got it, sweetie. Thank you.
3: Thank you, sweetie. Mm-hmm. Bye-bye.
2: Bye-bye. So they are still looking for some boxes or totes or basically they're trying to pack and move and get things organized for moving. And so if you've got a good lead on anything, whether it's a good sturdy box with a lid or you got some cheap totes, definitely give her a call or a text. She would love to get her hands on some of those. If you want to check out a few of her good deals, she does have those, the three-drawer Sterilite storage towers. This is a wonderful opportunity for anyone trying to get organized or just get things cleaned up. They're very neat, very lightweight, and they hold a lot. She'll take 15 for both of them. She's got a big tote full of Christmas items. We're talking decorations, indoor, outdoor, Christmas ornaments, and she's got that full, all-inclusive Santa suit. That is awesome, right? She'll do one low price for the whole tote, or totes in plural. She's also got the tote of artificial flowers, wreath-making materials in there. She's got some fall decor pieces. So if you're looking to do things up for the holidays, this is one fell swoop to get in there and get it all. Don't forget all the home decor and furniture pieces, including that pub-style table. She's got a pub-style table with the two leather stools, $30 for the set. That's awesome. 910-385-1390 is their number there. You can call or text anytime or just run by. That's 55 Bumpy Lane, right outside of Clinton. 910-385-1390. Country Store, hi, you're on the air.
4: Nicole, I still want to advertise some floor tiles.
2: Oh, yeah, the porcelain tile. Okay. Yes, ma'am.
4: Yes, ma'am. I don't have the saw that cuts it or the glue, but he's asking $250 for all of it.
2: Yeah.
4: And he's got a bunch more yard sale stuff for sale.
2: Oh, okay.
4: They can contact him at area code 910-990-9200.
2: All right. Will do, sweetie. Thank you.
4: Mm-hmm.
2: All right, you guys. So, and I had forgotten about this till I was just posting up some of the items about an hour ago. Usually I post the four sales the following day around lunchtime. And I was posting yesterday's up and I said, oh my gosh, I forgot about that. It was such a good deal. So anybody that's out there that's thinking about maybe you're just kind of tinkering around with the idea of doing any kind of floor replacement or floor upgrading, porcelain tile is one of the best choices, especially if you've got a high activity area. Porcelain tiles, they're thick, they're highly durable, they're water resistant, okay? They're not waterproof, but they're water resistant. So for kitchens, bathrooms, offices, anything like that, they're really, really good choice. And my favorite part, they're low maintenance. A little sweeping, maybe a Swiffer here or there, but you're not in there busting your back every day trying to keep the floor clean. He's got 38 boxes, brand new, never been opened, never been used. $250 takes it all. That is an extremely good deal. If you're interested, call him and take advantage of this. Now, if you want, he's also got a bunch of yard sale items. These are bulk. He wants to sell them all together. And if you want to check those out, you can give him a call on the tiles and or the yard sale items. That number is 910-990-9200. That's 910-990-9200. See if we can grab another one here. Country Store, hi, you're on the air. All right. Just hang up and try me back if you're still there. See if I can get the phones reset real quick. We got your ag report coming up in just a few minutes, so I want you guys to tune in for that. You know, the markets were doing really well. They said the oil this morning had dropped lower than it has in a week or two out there. So hopefully, I don't know if it was oil and I don't know if it affected diesel or not, but hopefully it'll bring some of the ag prices down as we move into harvest season. Country Store, hi, you're on the air.
5: Hey, sweetheart, it's me.
2: Hey, how are you doing?
5: Sweetheart, I got doing pretty good. I hope you are.
2: Oh, thank you. Yes, sir.
5: I've got a deal for somebody today.
2: Okay.
5: The couch that I've got for sale.
2: Yeah.
5: If somebody needs it, not to get it and resell it, it's free to a good person that needs it.
2: Oh, what a terrific deal. Okay.
5: And you know all the other stuff I have.
2: All right.
5: So I'll just let you put it on the radio.
2: All right. Do you still have the hunting bow, the compound bow?
5: Yes, ma'am.
2: Okay. Just want to check on that one. Okay. Yeah, I'll cover you. I got you.
5: All right. Thank you, sweetheart. And God bless you. And we love you.
2: Thank you, honey. Take care of yourself. All right.
5: You too.
2: Thank you. Bye-bye. I tell you what, you guys, he's an angel in disguise, and this is just one of the many ways that he looks to help people out, okay? And he's got a lot of nice items. He's out in the Salemburg area. He's one of our folks that has just a lot of items that are too good to get rid of, too good to throw away. And he does need to get rid of them, but he's not going to, they're not going out. They're not going to the trash because these items are either new conditioned, or lots of life left in them, like this couch. This is a full-size couch, okay? The ends recline. So this is a full-size end reclining couch. It's in good shape. Like you said, it has been used, but it's not bad. It's not dirty or torn. And if you need it today, it is free. Now, he can't help you load it. He's got some back issues right now. But if you've got the means and the ways to get over there, then you've got yourself a couch if you need it. He's also got, I mentioned the compound hunting bow. He's got a Bear brand compound hunting bow. This bow is in excellent condition. And I need to check. I don't know when bow season is. I know it's a different time than regular, but I need to check on that. He's also got the newer items like that weed eater. That weed eater he has is brand spanking new. I don't even know if it's been out of the box yet or out of the packaging. He's also got the Western and the vintage cowboy collectibles and memorabilia, Hollywood cowboy items out there. Don't forget, he's also got a lot of hand tools, long-handled yard tools, and that four-channel, I believe it's a Yamaha audio mixer or PV. So I think it may be a Yamaha. So just give him a call. He's got a lot of treasures, collectibles, and new items waiting to be found. And he's a very good guy, ready to make some deals happen. 910-990-7763 is his number. That's 910-990-7763. All right, we got your ag report coming up. Let's see. Let me take one more call because I had already gotten them on the line. Country Store, hi, you're on the air.
6: Hello, Nicole. I'll pick a few things right quick, then.
2: Okay, go for it.
6: I've still got that Dutch oven with the lid and all, and the skillet with the lid and the extra part for $30.
2: Okay.
6: I've still got the Weber gas grill for $40.
2: Yeah.
6: I've still got the gasoline pressure washer Troy built for $70.
2: Nice.
6: And I still have them two lamps.
2: Oh, yeah.
6: For $30 each.
2: $30? Okay.
6: And my number is 910-336-5283.
2: All right. Like a professional. Thank you, darling.
6: Thank you.
2: All right. Bye-bye. He does have that Weber grill, you guys. This is a full-sized Weber gas grill. It's in great shape. It has the side burner intact. $40 on that. 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Same thing on the pressure washer. This is a Troy-built gas-powered pressure washer. It is in terrific condition. He's only asking $70 on that. How about the cast iron pieces? He's got the Dutch oven. He's got a skillet. And I think he's got a griddle out there, too. All with lids, all in great shape. $30, and you're ready to cook. And then don't forget those vintage kerosene lamps. These are complete lamps. They're old models, but they are in terrific condition, and they're really nice to have because you just never know when you need a little extra light, right? $30 each, or the best offer, he will make you a good deal. All you got to do is give him a call and make that deal connection. 910-336-5283 is the number there. That's 910-336-5283. All right, we got that ag report coming up next. Deacon Jones time is 32 minutes after the hour of 1 o'clock. We've got partly cloudy skies, some light showers in the area. Turkey is seeing some pretty heavy rainfall, but it's a little cooler, only 83 in downtown Clinton.
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2: 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Corn is down 3 1/4 right now to 6.05 a bushel. We've got soybeans up $1.50 to $13.19 a bushel. Still no bids on the sorghum. We'll have to wait for that. But over in Fayetteville, your yellow soybeans are getting anything from $14.10 to $14.50 per bushel. As we look up to Wall Street, it is a mixed bag on your market commodities this afternoon, with corn down just under 4.5 at 5.38 a bushel. Soybeans are flat right now at 13.28 a bushel. Wheat is down 5.5 at 7.21 per bushel. We've got live cattle losing a lot of everything they gained yesterday, down just under $3 at 2.19.08 per 100 pounds. Lean hogs are on the rise, though, up almost $1.50 at 71.10, and that's also per 100 pounds. But like I always say, we still have a couple of hours to go before the close of the bell. Don't forget, you can always keep up with that midday ag market action weekday afternoons here on the Country Store. 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Don't forget, they've still got some awesome deals out of that end of season clearance going on right now at the Big Blue Store. Let's take a break. Come back. We got those calls coming your way after this.
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2: I tell you what, these fish tickets got me working, working for a living, right? All right, let's see. And I don't forget, it's coming up tomorrow. If you want to wait, you can grab your tickets before, but we're here until about 5:30 each afternoon. You got plenty of time to get them while the getting's good, too. That's going to be my phrase of the day. Let's get back to the calls. Country Store, hi, you're on the air.
10: Hi, Nicole.
2: Hey.
10: I still got that authentic limited edition rare Coach purse.
2: Okay.
10: With the little cherries on it. It has a certificate of authenticity on the inside of it. It comes with the dust cover that's made of silk. I'm asking $160 for it. You can know. Yes, $350 new.
2: Yeah.
10: It still has the tags on it, and you can no longer get it on the website. And I've even seen it retail on eBay for as much as $500.
2: Wow.
10: I'm letting it go for $160. I've got the ceramic personal heater, new in the box, for $20, and the electric throw for
2: $20. Yeah.
10: I also have the breast pump, wearable, rechargeable LED lights on it for $20 as well. And I also have that 6-foot white Fraser fur. It retails for well over $100. I'll even throw in a strand of red Christmas lights on it. I'll let that go for $70. And the number for all of that is 910-596-1696.
2: All right, sweetie. Thank you.
10: Thank you.
2: All right, some good deals all around. Wow. And that's what, you know, that's what happens sometimes. People go and they get these limited edition items, they buy them out, and then they jack the prices up and resell them. And it's not like that with everybody, thankfully. She got the purse, but it just really isn't her. She's going to let it go here, not for $500, not for $300. How about $160? You can't even get, there are rare, it's rare that you can find an authentic Coach purse like this for that good of a deal. And this one is a limited edition rare piece anyway, so it makes it extra special. She's also got the microfiber electric throw. This is microfiber is some of the softest material you'll ever feel. So if you like to cuddle up or get snug on the weekends or through the week when it gets a little cooler, this is an awesome way to do it. And for $20, it's a really economical way, too. The ceramic heater is brand new, never opened, never used. $20 on that, perfect for small areas, and it will, once they get warm, baby, they stay warm. That's one of the good things there. The breast pump is brand new as well, in the box, never used, never opened. A lot of nice features with this. It's rechargeable. It is completely portable for moms on the go. You wear it when to make it more natural feeling. And at night, it's got a soft light on it. So, you know, you can see what you're doing when you're half asleep, right? $20 on that. These things go for like $200, okay? So these are terrific gift ideas as well. That, and speaking of gifts, you're looking for a Christmas tree, they got you. This is a 6-foot Fraser. This is one of the wide Fraser firs, and of course it's artificial. It looks awesome. It's in new condition. It has a strand of lights already on it. If you need, $70 takes it today. 910-596-1696 is the number to call if you want to check any of those items out. I think she can send you some pictures too, so if you want to kind of check it out before you shop, no problem. 910-596-1696. Country Store, hi, you're on the air.
11: Yes, I have a PTO shaft.
2: Okay.
11: I also have a tractor front bumper for a Ford tractor.
2: All right.
11: And I also have a reese hitch. I reckon you call it, put them about your truck.
2: Yeah.
11: You put your cooler, fish and stuff, whatever on it.
2: Yeah.
11: And my number is 990-1294.
2: Is that PTO shaft or anything? Is it kind of universal?
11: Yes, it goes in and out, yeah.
2: All right, sounds
11: good. I'm also looking for a TV.
2: Okay.
11: It's 75 inches or 100-inch TV.
2: All right. We got you. Same number for the TV?
11: Yes.
2: All right. You got it, sweetie. Thank you. All right, you guys. And now it's a pretty good size TV he's looking for. Hey, what can you say? Football season's here, right? He is looking for a 75, maybe up to a 100-inch TV. If you've got, of course, it goes without saying, it needs to be in good working condition. A remote that goes with it would be fine, but it may not be a deal breaker. But if you think you've got, or you know, if someone has got a good size TV like that for sale, let's give him a call. Now, he has a PTO shaft available. It's in good condition, nothing wrong with it. So this could save you some money if you're doing a little repair work, doing a little truck repair or a little improvement you need to do. He's got a nice, and he said it was universal, so it's not like it's just for Farmalls or you know, just for, you know, Fords, whatever. So the PTO shaft, he's also got a front bumper for a Ford tractor. We've had a couple of Ford tractors on this summer already. He's got a nice front bumper for one that's in good shape, and I like the resitch idea. He's got a resitch out there, and like you said, you can pretty much use it for, you know, truck, maybe an SUV, you know, maybe you've got a small, you know, I don't know, a car with a good trailer looking for something to put on it. This resitch could really hook you up. Like you said, you're going fishing, you need somewhere to put your drinks and your bologna sandwiches. This could definitely help out. 910-990-1294 is the number to call if you can help him with the TV or if you want to talk to him about his items. That's 910-990-1294. Country Store, hi, you're on the air.
12: Yes, ma'am, I got a couple of things to put on.
2: Sure.
13: Planner.
12: I've got the transplanter, a two-row transplanter for a fast hitch, Farmall fast hitch. It's a Ferris wheel type.
2: All right.
12: It was in working shape, ready to go in the field.
2: Yeah.
12: Also, we have a rock rake, same thing, fast hitch for Farmall. And for the prices, they can talk to the gentleman at 910-260-0611.
2: All right. Sounds like a plan, darling. Thank you.
12: Thank you.
2: All right. It's a really good opportunity here. Like he said, both of these pieces, they are field ready. All right. So you could buy them today and use them tonight. That is completely up to you. And they're both fast hitch. That's always a nice feature. They've got the two-row transplanter. Like he said, this transplanter, nothing wrong with it. I think he said he used it earlier in the season, but he's not going to be using it anymore. So why let it go bad? Let someone else take advantage. And he's got a really good deal. The gentleman that has it, if I can remember, I'm not going to requote the price, but if you're looking, this definitely is something you need to call and check on because it's a very good deal. Same thing on the rock rake. He's got a fast hitch rock rake. It'll work for your Farmall tractors. It's in great shape. He's just not going to need it anymore. So if you want to talk to him about the transplanter, two-row transplanter, and or the rock rake for your Farmall, let's call him. 910-260-0611. That's 910-260-0611.
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2: The Great American Shopping Place. All right. Back here on the Country Store, the phone lines are open now. So if you tried to get in a little earlier and had some trouble, this would be a good time to try and get a call in, 910-592-1170. It's also a good time for me to remind you of cemetery plot. I don't know why my brain would not get thinking funeral. The cemetery plot that we have available. Let me get up here to get the number. This is at Grandview Memorial Gardens, you guys. It's a lovely spot just north of town off the highway. Easy to get to. They keep it well maintained. This is one cemetery plot, Grandview Memorial Gardens here in Clinton. The vault's included. This is an all-inclusive price. And if you're interested, it's going to be a very good deal. You want to talk to her, you can text or call. And I don't know why it did this again. It went back and put her other one in there. I got to get her updated phone number. Give me just a second here. If you want, you can text or call her. And it's a 910 number, 910-214. Let's see if I can read that without my glasses on. Yeah, 214-9959. I'm going to do this one more time. We'll see if I can fix it one more time here. So that's 910-214-9959. We'll see if it'll stick this time. I think it reverted. It didn't save my changes from yesterday. So that's not on her. That's on me. So give her a call or a text. Get the deal on that. Just know that it is just the single plot, but it's a really good deal. So give her a call or a text. Now, if you're interested in the computer desk, I do believe it is also still available. This computer desk is in new condition. It's one of those pieces where they got it, ended up really not using it. So now it's just sitting around, not being used. And someone else could probably, put it to better use. They're asking $50 for it. That is negotiable. If you're interested, call 910-214-9959. Okay? That's 910-214-9959 on the computer desk. Well, like I said earlier, we've had some really good deals this over the last week or two on furniture pieces, household items, things like that. And fall is the time of the year. People are getting ready for the holidays. Maybe you got family coming in. You want things to look their best. But with the economy right now, you may not be financially in a place where it's not the best thing to do. That's where the Country Store can help. A lot of these items are new conditioned. No one will ever know the great deals that you were able to snag. And, that'll stay between us, okay? But we've got a really, really nice array of items. Everything from digital pianos. Yeah, that would really make some folks turn their heads, right? You've heard about some of the love seats. We've got the free couch that was in. We've got a couple of different love seat and sofa sets, different styles, but they're all in terrific condition. We've also had some nice tables, dining room tables. If you need something a little bigger, maybe you need a few extra chairs or some sitting chairs, things like that. Some bedroom furniture. I don't think we have the bedroom suit available anymore, but I do know we have some folks that have like some nightstands, some dressers, things like that. China cabinets, anything like that for the home that you may need to help give you a little more space and to maybe actually warm it up a little bit. We can definitely help you, but the one thing you can count on, the prices will not be like they are in the stores, because here at the Country Store, everything is a good deal. Let's get back to the calls. Country Store, hi, you're on the air.
13: Hey, Nicole, how you doing?
2: Hey, good. How are you?
13: All right. I hadn't talked to you in about a week.
2: Yeah, it's been a while.
13: Oh, listen, I'm going to put that Highlander back on.
2: Ah.
13: It's a 218 XLE. Got a brand new set of Michelin tires on it. It is a one owner. Clinton Appliance bought it new.
2: Yeah.
13: And I bought it from the Toyota place. It's got 85,000 miles on it. And I'm going to tell you, it's a nice automobile. And the only reason I'm even thinking about selling it, I think I'm going to get my wife one of them little Ford Mavericks.
2: Yeah.
13: And I know them you know, probably not going to give me what I want for it, so I know I'd be better off to buy one straight out.
2: All right.
13: And I'm asking 23.5, and I'm probably not going to be able to budge but a very little. I mean, maybe 23 firm, that's going to be it.
2: Okay. Still a good deal.
13: 85,000 actual miles on it, fully loaded.
2: Yeah.
13: All the warranty cars, everything been done to it. It's in the glove compartment. And I got a hybrid camera.
2: Yeah.
13: I tell you the truth, I really don't know, and I'm not being sarcastic, but I really don't know if I want to get rid of it or not. I've been thinking about selling it, too.
2: Yeah.
13: But as high as this gas is.
2: That's right.
13: I don't know if I'll be making a mistake or not.
2: Got to be cautious.
13: I'm telling you.
2: That's all right.
13: This gas, $4 a gallon.
2: That's right.
13: It's tough.
2: Yeah.
13: This hybrid camera, it's XLE. It's a 214, and it's nice, too. It gets 35, 36 miles a gallon right around town.
2: Yeah.
13: And I'm asking 12.5 it. 12 is going to be my rock on it. So,
2: oh, yeah.
13: I really, if I sell one of them, it's fine, you know, or whatever.
2: All right.
13: And I still got the pygmy goats.
2: Oh, man. All right.
13: Yeah, I got a man that's supposed to come see me about buying three of them. I really don't care to get rid of three. I got six.
2: All right.
13: If I could get rid of one of the mamas and the two babies, you know, that'll be. I'll keep the other three.
2: Okay. Yeah. Fair enough.
13: I just want them to go to a good home.
2: All right.
13: Phone number is 910-385-7768.
2: All right. See what we can do, sweetie. Thank you.
13: Thank you.
2: All right. So he does still have a couple of pygmies out there. These are all nannies. They're all female. There's one that has had one litter or a couple of kids. The others are her babies, and they have never been bred. They're about a year and a half, maybe, in age. So they're young. They're very healthy and very well cared for. These miniature goats, they're really treated more like family. And less like pygmy goats. So if you're interested, he's got a very fair deal out there. And the main thing is he's just looking to try and find a good home. You don't have to take three. You can take one, two, or three if you want. Just be careful when you go check them out. You just might fall in love because I'll say it again, they're 50 pounds of adorable in a 10-pound package, okay? He's got the Toyotas. The 2018, he is ready to let go here. This Highlander is fully loaded. 85,000 miles on a Toyota. Are you kidding? This thing will be around for years to come. Way, way many miles still to go on this one. It's got new tires, one owner, 23.5. That is a little negotiable on that. But if you want to go check it, it's one pretty tough little vehicle. The Camry, that one is the one he's not sure on. But if the right person comes along, it's a 2014 XLE edition. This Camry is a hybrid, and he hit the nail on the head. 36 miles to the gallon. The hybrid feature will definitely save you some money as gas prices continue to climb. It also has new tires. He's asking $12,500. There again, maybe a couple of hundred wiggle room on that. Just give him a call. Go check him out and see what you can make happen. 910-385-7768 is the number to call. That's 910-385-7768. We do still have someone, speaking of Toyotas, we do still have someone looking for a late 80s model Toyota pickup. You may remember this fella. He called in last week. He's been looking for, specifically, he needs a 1987 Toyota pickup. He needs it for body parts. He is looking for the passenger side fender, the light there that goes on the passenger side fender. So he doesn't matter if, like, the transmission's blown or the motor's, you know, caught on fire, whatever. That's okay. He just needs one for body parts. So if there's anybody out there that's got a good lead on a late 80s, 87 model Toyota pickup, with a good body, let's give him a call. 910-990-1521. All right, that's 910-990-1521. 1521 on that. And then just throw out real quick, right up to the top of the hour. So I want to get these in here. The 42-inch deck for a John Deere. I still have a gentleman looking, a good 42-inch deck for a John Deere mower. And I do believe the gentleman's looking for the grooming mower for parts. It was a 6, maybe a 7-foot, what was it, Caroni? I believe is how you say it, Caroni grooming mower. He needs one for parts. So there again, if it's not running, that's okay. Just give him a call. See if you can help him out. 910-385-6868. All right, that's 910-385-6868. We do still have more Country Store to come. We've got a whole nother half hour still ahead, so you guys buckle up. Deals are coming up right around the corner. I did not know I thought bow season started in October. But here in Sampson County, it's underway right now. So, yeah, bow season runs from September 12th through November 13th. So we still got a couple of weeks. If you're looking, we do have that compound bow and have a couple of guys that may be able to make you a good deal. We've got some rain moving in from the eastern sections, Duplin and Wayne counties, beginning to see some cloud-to-ground lightning. So if you're out around the Turkey area, north of Turkey, up around 403, just be careful there. There is some lightning with those showers that are moving their way into Sampson County. Your Nissan of Clinton time is 2 o'clock. Well, just slightly before, but still, it's close enough. We've got partly sunny skies downtown, some showers in the area. 84, but it's already feeling like 95.
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2: All right. 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
21: Thank you, hon.
2: I tell you what, those FX4s, if you're one of those people that you got a slight aversion to asphalt, then this is the truck for you, okay? 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Are you kidding me? So 165,000 miles on this Ford F-150. It's got a lot of life to go. And for $8,500, could be the deal you're needing. Get out there and have some fun off-road with that Ford F-150 and give him a call, 910-303-0697. That's 910. Hold on. Let me get that one more time. I'm doing weird things with the phone numbers today. So I just want to make sure that I did have it right. Yeah. Okay. 910-303-0697. That's one of my worst fears is messing up someone's number. And that's not something you want to do, especially when they need the numbers to make the deals happen. All right. But if there ever is an issue, of course, always give me a call. Let me know. We'll see what we can do to get everything worked out. You may still have some time, and I can't believe I forgot this yesterday, but tonight's the night. At the Roseboro Fire Department, it's the first of the two hunter safety courses. These are free classes, you guys. They do them every month. And today and tomorrow are going to be the class for, will be the classes for September. Both classes go from 5 until 8 o'clock each night. So it's a total of 6 hours. And when you're done with the class, which is free, by the way, you become certified to hunt in North Carolina. Anybody can take them. And I think you have to be like, 10 or 12? I'm not sure if there's an age limit or not. But if you want, you do need to register. There may still be time to get registered. You can do that online at Go Outdoors NC, or you can call them 910-260-0213. That's 910-260-0213. And with hunting season upon us, it's a great time to get your hunter education card. It's a completely free class. And I tell you, for the kids or for the younger hunters, you can't beat being as safe as possible out there, right? Right. Okay. And so let me see here. Let me get the phone reset. 910-592-1170. Let's see what we can do for you today. Do remember, you may hear folks from time to time saying, you know, do you mind repeating this for me or keeping this going? I have no problem doing that. But just remember, calls come first. And some days I can't get all the calls in. So if by chance we get a bunch of calls, I may not get to them. But I promise I will get to them every chance I can, and we will include them on our Facebook postings. I did want to remind, I don't know if they're still available, but yesterday we had two brand new 18,000 BTU air conditioners called in. And I was kind of joking, we're not going to need an air conditioner as we head into the weekend, but something tells me that this cold spell or this cool down is not going to last, okay? Two things. If you're not ready for the cooler weather, you need to make sure you are, because over the next couple of days, our temperatures are going to be in the 50s overnight. Our daytime highs this weekend will be in the 70s, and without the clouds, it will really allow the temperatures to fall at night. So make sure you've got a way to stay warm, blankets, maybe a little heater if you need, or not. And then after this cool spell, we will warm back up. We may not be back into the 90s and 100s again, but it will still be warm throughout the month of September and into early October. I think we'll be running those air conditioners. So if you want to check, these two were never open. They were still in the box, brand new, 18,000 BTU, 910-590-9285. All right, that's 910-590-9285. And it is time to start thinking about heaters. So if anybody out there has some heaters, make sure you let us know. Let's take another call. Country Store, hi. You're on the air.
1: Yes, ma'am. I got a couple of guns for sale.
2: Okay, sure.
1: All right. First one is a Benelli M1 Super 90 semi-automatic.
2: Okay.
1: 12-gauge. It's got a tube extension on it that helps it hold 8 more shots.
2: Oh, wow.
1: I'm asking $700 on it.
2: Seven? Okay.
1: The other one is a TriStar 12-gauge over and under.
2: All right. Oh, cool.
1: It's been shot just a few times. I got the box to go with it.
2: Okay.
1: I'm asking $550 for it.
2: All right.
1: It's got like the alloy side on it.
2: Yeah.
1: The silver alloy side. Phone number is 910-651-9597.
2: 9597. All right. We got you, darling.
1: All
2: thank
1: right.
2: you.
1: Thank you.
2: All right, you guys. He usually has some pretty nice stuff, and today, no different. We don't get a lot of the over-under, so this one might be pretty cool, too. So he's got, we'll start with the Benelli. He's got a Benelli, he said that was an M1 Super 90. This is a semi-automatic shotgun. It's a 12-gauge, but if you noticed, he said it had the tube extension. I like that. The tube extension allows you to get a couple of more shots in before you have to reload for $700. Hey, and I remember he had a Benelli. I had never heard of him. Now, look, Benellis are actually really good, good quality, good name. And for $700, I would go as far to say that is a very good deal. So that's a nice semi-automatic 12-gauge with the tube extension for $700. Nice. Now, the over-under, like I said, we've had a few of these on before. But he's got the TriStar. He said this is a TriStar Pro Gauge. It's an over-under. So this is where you've got the shotgun. And with the over-under, I don't know if it's the shotgun rifle or if it's just a couple of different gauges on the shotgun. But you've got some versatility to it. So if you're interested, this one has only been shot a couple of times. Really nice looking with that silver alloy on the side. $550. It comes with the box. It's new condition. So if you want to talk to him about that TriStar over-under or the Benelli automatic shotgun, 910-651-9597 is the number to call. That's 910-651-9597. I think that over-under, it is just the, I think that's the over-under. It may be just a 12-gauge, I believe. Country Store, oh, I missed some there. Hopefully, they'll be able to get back in just a minute. I think it's the same shotgun. It's just a couple of different gauges. There again, you give him a call and get the details. That man, he knows his firearms, so he ain't gonna sell you no crud, all right? And we've got a lot of good people here that call in, some of my regulars and my semi-regulars. These people, a lot of times, they're just looking to clean out some stuff and maybe make a few bucks, but overall, you're getting good quality items. Country Store, hi, you're on the air.
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3: And my number is 910-590-9285.
2: All right. Sounds good, sweetie. Thank you.
3: Thank you.
2: All right. Bye-bye. 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
4: Hey, Miss Nicole, how you doing today?
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4: I'm calling in today. 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
2: All right. Sounds good.
4: Have a blessed day, everyone.
2: You too. 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Safety is utmost priority, especially when you got the kids or if you're out and about, whether it's a bicycle, whether it's a motorcycle, a go-kart, a four-wheeler, or even a skateboard. 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Various sizes on the helmets. He'll take $20 for all four of them, you guys. And he's got the face goggles to go with them, too. So if you're interested, take them at 10 apiece or take all four for $20. He is here in Clinton, right here in the downtown area. That number is 845-375-9371. That's 845-375-9371. I think he's out on Isaac Week, so it's not technically downtown, but he's here. He's here in the city limit area. All right, let's take a quick break. Don't forget, it's Tuesday. We've got We Should Know coming up with J.W. Simmons. Don't wait too late to get those calls in. I won't be able to push over today, and if you don't get in before 2:30, I can't get you in. So go ahead and get those calls in now.
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5: All right, we're back here on the Country Store, 910-592-1170. You need to keep that number handy, too, not just for the Country Store, but all day long here on 1170, whether we're giving away prizes, taking your request, maybe you're wishing someone a happy birthday or a happy anniversary, or you're just saying hi to the DJs. Keep that number handy. It's a great way to get in, speak with us, and like I said, we can make that magic happen, okay? All right. Also, if you're looking, we do have a couple. I mentioned some of the furniture pieces earlier. Dining room tables, if you're looking, very good deal. How about a love seat and sofa set for $50? Sandy tan, great condition, clean, no tears. The dining room table, I can't remember how much she was asking for that, but it does have the four chairs that go with it. She has a larger dining room table with no chairs, and that could be used for, you know, a variety of things. The floor mats for the Ford F-150, I do not know if these are still available. They are new. She said they look like they've never been used, so we'll say new conditioned, but there's a high probability that they are brand spanking new. That's a full set of mats for an F-150. I think she was asking like $20, okay? So if you want to check on those, a lot of other home decor, home type items, and everything's very reasonably priced. 910-990-2716, okay? That's 910-990-2716. We also have, like I said, we've had a couple of other ones. I'm not sure about the other couch and love seat set. We've had a couple of those called in, so if you're looking, just let me know. I'll see what I can do to get a couple of those, numbers rustled up for you. The canoe, I don't know. I have not gotten an update. Mr. Henderson, I don't know if that was one of his or not, but the canoe, this is a 18-foot canoe. Very well built. It is in terrific shape. You could hit the water today, although today may not be the best day to be out on the water. If you're interested, it's a Grumman 18-foot canoe ready to ride. 910-305-1858. That's 910-305-1858. But you say, Nicole, I want to go a little faster in the water. Okay, canoe isn't your flow. How about going really fast with a 115-horse Johnson motor? I'm talking about a 17-foot Stratus boat. This Stratus is decked out to the nines. You can use it to go sunbathe off the coast. You can do some fly fishing. This is a center console boat that has been fully restored. It is in excellent condition. And he is ready to let it go. I don't know if he has the trailer for it, but this is one of those pieces where just go out there, hop in, and see how you feel in it, okay? He's also got the deer blinds and the ladder stands, deer stands. The deer blinds, he's got a few of these, go 10 to 20 feet in size. The stands, he's got the deer stands, double and single seater, so that's up to you. Good deals all around on those. And then we can't forget, I love that new RV awning. This is brand new. In the box, he got it, ended up not using it. This awning, like I said, is completely motorized. It has the arms, everything you need, except for the expensive price. So if you want to check those out, just give him a call, 910-260-2151. That's 910-260-2151. Country Store, hi, you're on the air. Are you there?

0: out the full entertainment with the TV. It's got the solar power that goes with it. And when you don't need the solar, it's got a generator that only has 45 hours on it. The actual RV itself has only has 6,000 miles on the engine. So this thing really needs to be broken in. It needs somebody to get out there and just take it out into the great wide open. So if you're interested, all you got to do is give him a call, 910-990-7973. That's 910-990-7973. Country Store, hi, you're on the air. Oh, can you hear me?
1: Hello?
0: Hey, yeah, there you go. Can you hear me? Uh-oh. Yeah, somebody's got, what do you call it, the cat got their tongue, or, you know, I don't know. Maybe they'll fall, and you can talk on the air. You can do it. Or, if you can't talk on the air, you get a little shy, the cat gets your tongue, you get a little scared, that's okay. I can take your items off the air as well. Don't forget, you can also send me that information through our Facebook page. You can fax it. Yeah, we still have a fax machine, too, you guys. You can fax that information in. Or, a lot of times, people, they'll write the items out, and they'll leave it here with us. So, one thing that you have to do is leave a phone number. People have to be able to get in touch with you. So whatever the items are, if it's legal to have, it's legal to put on here. Just make sure you include those phone numbers so we can make those deal connections happen. All right, we got J.W. Simmons coming up in just a moment. I got people in the lobby, so we're going to take a break, and we'll be right back.
2: In the Gospel of Mark, the 6th chapter, the 37th verse, Jesus looks directly at his disciples and says, "You feed them." We take that serious here at the Christian Food Bank of Salemburg, and we've been doing that for almost 17 years. 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We'd like to have your support. 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We'll take your money and your food. 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
0: It's not magic. It's Alexa. And now you can stream Oldies 1170 on all your Alexa-enabled devices by simply telling Alexa to play Funtime Oldies 1170. Make sure to say Funtime Oldies 1170 to get all your favorite local programming, classic tunes, and Funtime requests. It's like magic, but you don't say abracadabra. Just say Funtime Oldies 1170. That's right. I know Mr. Robert will be happy about that. I've had a couple of people that have been reaching out to me asking about the Alexa. And yes, we are on Alexa now. But like you heard, you got to do it specifically. You have to say, "Alexa, play Funtime Oldies." If you don't put Funtime in there, then it'll pull up another oldie station, I think from like Wisconsin or something. I'm not sure. So if you want to get your local programming, you got to say Funtime Oldies. Tell Alexa what you want, and she'll play it right up for you right here on 1170. Isn't it crazy how technology has gotten just way so far out there? All right. Well, that technology also allows us to help folks out too, and that's one of the ways that we want to do here on the Country Store for you. Don't forget, if you ever need if you've got trying to come up with a yard sale, or maybe you're looking for an item that you really just can't get brand new, We've had people call in looking for fundraisers. You know, they're saying, hey, we've got, you know, such and such, that we've got a plate sale coming up. Yeah, you can do that on here. Anything like that. But the main thing is helping folks out. And that's why I really like hitting the looking fors hard. Because people are looking for items, they're looking to save a little bit of money. Or sometimes people look for items and they'll get them for free. People will hear this on this on the show and they'll be like, yeah, I've got that. And some of these good folks will be like, look, I don't want any money, just take the item. So we do still have, especially around here in our area, we are chock full of good folks that are willing and ready to lend a hand. So anytime that you need some help or you're looking for a good deal, you make sure you let us know and we'll put that on there. I tell you what, we got time for one more before JW. Let's see what we got. Country Store, hi, you're on the air.
4: Yes, Nicole.
0: Hey.
4: Let me put that JST cooker back on.
0: Okay, sure.
4: For more information, I can be reached at 910-990-1987.
0: Did the Dodge get sold or is it still available?
4: No, it's still available.
0: All right. Well, just checking, honey. Thank you.
4: I've got it down to 1200.
0: 1200? All right. Even better. All right. We'll keep it going. Thanks. All right, you guys. So he's got two fantastic deals. And I think people here with the Dodge, now that the weather's cooling off, maybe it'll be a little more comfortable and folks will be more interested in getting out there and doing some work. But the Dodge that we're talking about, he's got a Ram, a Dodge Ram 1500. This Dodge Ram is four-door, four-wheel drive. It will need some motor work, but everything else on it is in terrific shape. Now, I know a motor is a major, but if you've got the time and you want to turn this into a project for $1,200, you've got a great start and you're still going to get a nice Dodge Ram for less than $2,000. I mean, come on. He does have a terrific conditioned gas-powered pig cooker. This is one of the big boy cookers, okay? We're talking double burners. It's got the 30-gallon tanks. This thing can take up to around a 300 or 400-pound hog. That's some P-I-G hogging right there, okay? If you're looking to do some cooking, you may want to give him a call. He's got good deals on the Dodge and or the pig cooker. 910-990-1987. All right, that's 910-990-1987. And I do believe the Cub Cadet may still be available. One more here. This is a Cub Cadet LT145. This riding mower, it's got a 46-inch deck, got a 20-horse Kohler power in it all. It has been very well serviced. It's in terrific condition, and she's asking $500. If you want to check out the Cub, you give the lady a call, 910-574-1698. That's 910-574-1698.
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0: All right, you guys, that's going to wrap it up for this afternoon. I'm telling you, we've got some really good deals out there, and we've got some really good folks that are still looking to make some deals happen. So don't forget, if you miss a number or the show, you can check us out on our Facebook page at WCLN's Country Store on Facebook. But if you want to get the best deals first, you got to listen live, and we'll be back tomorrow, 1 o'clock, for another round of making deals happen across the area. In the meantime, stay with me. We got J.W. Simmons up next. I'll be back at 3:30, and we'll finish out this afternoon on a high note. I might even have some free food, so stay tuned for that. Your Deacon Jones time is half past the hour. Showers in the area, 86, feeling like 95, and I love you, Daddy. 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
7: Ladies and gentlemen, welcome back. We Should Know is on air. 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Also, there's a replay at 7 p.m. Tuesday, Thursday on Channel 16, Star Communications. Today, we're talking with somebody that many of you know in the community. She's very much involved in a lot of activities. One of those activities we're going to be talking about, but Christine Brewington's with us today. Mm-hmm. Christine, thank you for taking time out of that busy work schedule that you do every day with Clinton City Schools as a counselor there. I want to give folks that don't know you, which is very few, a little brief on that. Yeah, exactly. But as counselor, you're at Sunset Avenue Elementary, I think.
11: Yes,
7: and
11: I am.
7: You've got an interesting background educational-wise. You've got a master's degree. You're approved by the state to not only do this, but you've got credentials that you could easily levy anytime you need those. Mm-hmm. I want to go into a whole different part of Christine Brewington to start with. If we have enough time, I certainly want to circle back and talk about some of the things that you see each day. Mm-hmm. But one of the things that intrigued me, and I think there's quite a few folks know this, so hopefully my ratings will go up, you do something called marathons. Now, for folks that don't know about marathons, we're talking probably about guests for people that are familiar with the area, maybe from Clinton to Dunn is in back. You know, that one-way trip may be 26 miles, mm-hmm. give or take. I'm guessing at that. So we're talking about you do marathons. You have literally ran from 2016 to we're sitting here now every day. Every day. So we're talking endurance. Mm-hmm. We're talking something that you've been doing for some time. My opening question, where does the passion come from?
11: Well, as far as, let's back up just a bit.
7: Sure.
11: So as far as I do love fitness. I do. I've been on a fitness journey now since my early 20s. Mm-hmm. So fitness has always been a part of my life. I've taught fitness classes at the Y actually right now, but before mm-hmm. then it was the Wellness Center and Clinton Aerobic Studio. So I've taught classes since my oldest son was born. Actually, I was pregnant with him, so he's 30 years old now.
7: Wow.
11: So I've been teaching those classes for 30 years now. Mm-hmm. So as far as running, I've run off and on during that time period. In 2016, I actually, there was someone that actually moved into Clinton, and she was a runner. Mm-hmm. And I've always been intrigued with running because I thought, you know, that's something that I could never do. I taught classes, but to actually run, you know, for more than a minute, you know, was just like out of my even thoughts, yeah. you know, that I could even sustain. But anyway, so one day she said, well, let's just go running. I'm like, right now? And she was like, yeah. So we ran, and actually we did interval running. So we'd run for a few minutes, and then we'd walk some, and then mm-hmm. we'd run some, and we'd walk some.
7: Conversation running.
11: Right. So we'd do that. And, you know, so I guess that built up my confidence in mm-hmm. running. So then that led to my son actually started with the cross country team at Clinton High School.
7: Okay.
11: He transitioned from playing soccer to running. He wanted to run, so
7: now,
11: we did
7: Trevor.
11: That. This is Riley. This is my middle son, Riley.
7: Gotcha.
11: Yes.
7: Gotcha.
11: So, during that summer, I followed, of course, you know, social media. There's influencers on there. And I followed this one lady, and she had been running for 2 years. She had a running streak. And I thought, you know, Riley, we could run for 2 miles every day for the month of July, mm-hmm. and that'd be the most miles we had ever done. Mm-hmm. So we committed to doing that, 2 miles a day for the month of July in 2016. Well, July, we did July, and then we're like, let's do August. So we did August, and that led to, can we do 50 days? We did 50 days. Can we do 100 days? That led to 100 days. Can we do 6 months? That led to 6 months. And then, of course, a year. And then by that time, you know, we were slaves. That's wow. What, yeah, my husband Mitchell, he was like, you're just a slave now. And, you know, he's right. We're a slave. But we've just kept, you know, the streak, you know, it's kept up. And now I like to do endurance running. Riley, he's done half marathons. He did do the first marathon with me, but I just enjoyed the endurance part of running.
7: Now, Riley is the one with the doctorate in occupational therapy.
11: Yes, he's an occupational therapist. Yes.
7: Dr. Riley.
11: Yeah, Dr. Riley. Yes, he does not like to be called that.
7: I want to make sure we underline.
11: Yes, but anyway, he continues to run. He likes the shorter distance. Now, we'll do half marathons maybe a few times during the year. We'll do it together. And along with, I have a niece that she likes to run as well. So we'll,
7: you said that so casually. I want folks to understand when you say half marathon, we're talking like 13 plus miles.
11: 13 miles, yes.
7: So, I mean, a lot of people go in shock just hearing that, you know. Uh-huh. So just go ahead and continue.
11: So we'll do that. We'll do half marathon, which is 13 miles. We'll do that a couple times a year. And like I said before, I just love the marathon distance. I have done a 50K. I've done mm-hmm. several of those. But I kind of stick to the marathons. There's a lot to marathons. It's more than just, of course, saying you're going to run a marathon. There's training. You know, there's a training block. It's usually 18 weeks long, and that it's almost like a part-time job. But it's just something that I enjoy. It just fuels me. Makes me feel good. You know, everybody has their thing, and mine just happens to be running.
7: It's interesting to me, and I'm so glad you laid that out like that, because I'm looking at some of the locations, and you have literally ran throughout the United States. We're talking Chicago, New York, St. George, Utah, Myrtle Beach, Durham, North Carolina, I think is one of the last ones. And we're going to talk a lot about this, the one that you have already done, a half marathon, which I think is in Berlin. And we're talking Germany, folks, for people that don't realize, that's out of the country. So you have now engaged into a larger scope of running. Mm-hmm. The interesting thing for me is that you got into this and it became part of who you are. Mm-hmm. And that identity of this is Christine. This mm-hmm. is part of her life now. It's hard to back away, isn't it? I mean, you could say, okay, well, I'm going to take off 2 or 3 days. But that day when you say, I'm not going to do it, what is that that drags us back to that place and says, no, you can't not do this?
11: So what is it?
7: Is it adrenaline? What is it?
11: What is it? I don't know. I don't know. And, you know, one day, I mean, there is going to be a day, you know, that I don't run that day, you know, and, you know, I often think, you know, how is it going to be? I don't know. I mean, the Lord gives me good health. I mean, I've been blessed to have good health. And so as long as he gives me that, I'm just going to keep doing it.
7: Well, you're blessed in many ways. I was, in case folks hadn't realized, there's a lot of people already knows this, but your husband, Mitchell, is the person that makes this show work each and every mm-hmm. week. And he's the guy that I say is on the other side of the camera. And in a few minutes, if we get a chance, we're going to try to pull him in so people see his face. But Mitchell and I were talking and I said, you know, this is a lot of endurance mentally mm-hmm. as well as physically. Because you have to not only be engaged, but I'm sure there's times that you think, okay, I've got to do this. Mm-hmm. But at the same time, once you get out there and start, it's a lot of folks tell me it's endorphins kick in. I'm not even sure what endorphin is, but whatever it is, there's something there, is there not?
11: Well, you know, there are days that I, you know, just don't want to do it. There are days. I mean, I'm normal, you know, I'm human. So I've heard it said, you know, just give it 5 minutes. Just get out there for 5 minutes. And movement is medicine, you know, and your mind will just change, you know. So I encourage anyone that, you know, when you don't want to, just get out there and do it for a few minutes. And after a few minutes, that becomes a few more minutes. And And before you know it, then you've completed what you need to do.
7: But now you've been literally doing these things since 2016. Mm-hmm. I mean, just do the quick math here. You know, we're talking a decade that you have every day stepped up, every day went out. And I can remember days that the only thing that really bothers me is that, you know, if it's lightning or something of that nature. Now, I get a little bit freaky with that. Yeah. But for the most part, there is time during that cycle of storms that you can get in and do a certain amount. I mean, obviously we're not talking about doing marathons for 10 years, but you're literally out there doing something. Do you feel if you pull back from that, that there may be something that happens that you go to a dark place or something? That's a big question.
11: Yeah. So, I mean, I don't know.
7: But there is a feeling of accomplishment. I mean, I'm like a small granular here compared to the kinds of things you do. But there's a feeling of accomplishment that I've done something good, that I've exerted myself. Mm-hmm. And the older I get, the more I feel like it's one of those things. If I can do this, sir, everything must be okay. Yeah. And that's an older thing. Now, once you get where I'm at, you might feel that too.
11: You know, and it's a release sometimes too. I mean, it's just, you know, to sweat it out, you know, and you know, my thing is running, you know, it may be, you know, playing basketball or it could be, you know, just whatever for you, for anyone else. But, you know, I encourage everyone, you know, to find that thing that, you know, gives them fulfillment and, you know, just to release during those times and just do what you love, you know.
7: When you look at this and with your background and master's degree and credentials in dealing with children and so forth, and I say children, I mean the age variance there is broad that you deal with. Do we need to have more children engaged in physicality kinds of things rather than just technology kinds of things?
11: Absolutely.
7: Help us understand how do we make that happen, not only in our own household, but in schools. How do we change that dynamic?
11: So I think it's culture. I mean, we have to develop a culture of being more physically fit, you know. And when I think kids, if you ingrain that into them, I mean, a lot of times it needs to start at home. But sadly, you know, we can't expect home to, you know, to do that. But, you know, as an educator, you know, if I can, like I've got pictures up in my office of me running. So I've got, so when my kids come in there, they see my medals on the wall. Sure. They see the pictures and they, Miss Brunton, you run, you know? And so we talk about things. I'll pull up some videos and they're so excited and they want to do that. So it's developing, you know, that culture.
7: Lead by example.
11: Yes, yes, yes.
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7: I want to dig deep here now. Okay. I'm going to take it to another level maybe. When you got into the marathon stage, can you remember the first time you thought, well, you know, I just finished, keep in mind, folks, when I'm talking here and I say half marathon, I'm talking 13 miles. So you get into that. Maybe where did you go to get to the 13, and then at what point in time do you recall that 13 was just not enough for Christine mm-hmm. Brewington?
11: So I'll have to begin with, I've got a group that I run with, the Soul Family. We've developed a little Facebook group, and just a bunch of us. It grew from probably maybe 10 girls, mm-hmm. and it's extended out to, I think we've got maybe 200 people on our group, and it's, you know, male and female on there. So that group, there was a group of us that actually ran a half marathon. We trained together, and we completed a half marathon in Wilmington. It was the Battleship half marathon was our very first one. And after doing that one, well, immediately afterwards, I was like, there is no way I could do this again. Because, you know, half marathon,
7: yeah,
11: two of them, you know, being a full marathon, I was like, there's no way I could do it again. But after a couple of weeks after the marathon, I was looking at one of the marathons that we potentially were going to run. Mm-hmm. And I told my friend, I'm like, you know, I think we can do this. I mean, we can maintain I think at that time it was a 16-minute mile. Mm-hmm. And I'm thinking, you know, we could easily run a 16-minute mile. You know, we'd never run 26 miles, but we, you know, had clearly run much shorter than a 16-minute mile for our half marathon. So it began with that. So we're like, I think we can do this. So, you know, you sign up for it, you know, and then you begin the training, and the training is like I said, you know, it's a dedicated portion of your life, you know, that you do that so you can train for that. So anyway, we did that, and we completed it, and we're like, oh my gosh, I can't believe we did this, but we did. So the human body is capable of so much more than what you think it is. I mean, in your mind, you're thinking, there's no way I could do a half marathon, even with the ultra, the mm-hmm. 50K that we did. There's no way I could do a 50K, mm-hmm. but there is a way. Mm-hmm. There is a way. I see ones out on the course that, you know, they've got their amputees, you know,
7: yeah.
11: they're out there running. I mean,
7: truly challenges. Yeah.
11: We saw one in Charleston. He had, it's like an exoskeleton where he was paralyzed, and he had run the 10K, the 10K there. So, I mean, you could do it. If you set in your mind that you want to do it, it can be done.
7: And I think that's part of what, when I look at your background and I look at what you do with public schools, it gets back to that mental attitude mm-hmm. and the interpretation of what you're hearing. How do you suggest to folks that, as you just said, they may have some kind of problem issue, or they may have some kind of impairment, but that does not mean that they have to be in that capsule. There's always a way out, is there not?
11: Right. I believe, yes, there is. And mindset. I mean, you've got to believe in yourself. You need to surround yourself with people who believe in you and who want you to succeed and do better. And I think it starts with that. I mean, we really need to focus in on the mindset, I think.
7: Well, there's also a point, and I've heard runners, and I'll just ask you the same question. Does it also float in your mind that you now have an expectation, that you have set a certain label, that you have set a certain thing that I do, and in your mind, not even talking about other people's, but in your mind, that expectation has to be met?
11: Yes. Yeah,
7: not in a bad way.
11: Right.
7: But yeah.
11: But like I said, you know, I thrive off of good energy. So the running gives me the good energy that that I love, and I want to continue to do that. Do I have a certain expectation for myself? You know, sometimes I do, but I have to settle in my mind that, you know, I'm doing this because it's something that I enjoy, that I love to do, and I want to continue to do it. So,
7: well, while we're talking about this, I want to circle back and look at some of these marathons that you've run in. And my question is going to be, for example, Chicago, New York, any one of these that I'm calling out, St. George, Utah, Myrtle mm-hmm. Beach, Durham. We know Myrtle Beach and Durham pretty much. But the challenge is now, when I look at this and I look at you, not only are you running 26 miles, underline folks, 26 miles, but now you decided, I'm going to go to Chicago, Illinois and do that. Just to say to a lot of people that's listening, probably, well, look, we're going to go to Chicago, Illinois. We're going to hang out in a hotel for 3 or 4 days or what have you. But no, that's not enough. You've got to go. You're going to run 26 miles in Chicago, Illinois. What kind of support mechanism do you have? And I'm going to circle back again. I'm going to call Mitchell's name because he's still in the room with us, right?
11: He's my biggest fan.
7: There's your coach, right? Is he not the coach?
11: Yes, he is my biggest fan.
7: Absolutely. So you go to Chicago, and my understanding is this is not a place you frequently go to.
11: Right.
7: It's a whole new environment. When you get there, do you see other folks with that same kind of mental picture that you have?
11: Well, getting into Chicago, let me tell you about that. You have to apply to get into these world mm-hmm. major races. You can get into the lottery, and the percentage, I think this year I looked it up, you have a 1% chance. So it is like winning the lottery to get in. So with Chicago, I did get in by lottery. I actually had applied for it the year before and did not get in, and I got in the second year. So, you know, I was very blessed to do
7: that. That's a pretty big deal.
11: Yes. New York, I was able to – I didn't enter the lottery, but I was able to get in with a group, Native Women Running. The people, the running community is so supportive. Mm-hmm. Everyone, even you're not really competing against one another. I mean, there's no rivalry or anything. Everyone is, you know, mm-hmm. Everyone's got the same goal, you know, to complete the marathon. And it's your marathon. It's not necessarily, you're not trying to, beat anyone. You're really competing mm-hmm. against yourself, really. Yeah.
7: So I'm thinking stepping along here now. You then decided Chicago, pretty big city. But then we get to New York City, mm-hmm. one of the two largest cities in this country.
11: Yes.
7: Some people may say even in the world, but I'm just going to say this country.
11: Mm-hmm.
7: I'm talking to you, and I kind of know a little bit about your background mm-hmm. and where you came from and that kind of thing. This doesn't intimidate you one bit. You step up and say, let's go.
11: Yeah, I love it.
7: I'm hoping that all these kids that you're working with and counseling, I'm hoping they're feeling a lot of you in them because we could get a lot of results there.
11: I think even like with getting into those world majors, I mean, it's really a privilege. I count it a privilege to do that. They're like-minded people, you know, out there. It's exciting, you know, it's everything you can think of, you know, and really more. It's a dream can come true.
7: You've almost got to be there to understand.
11: Gosh, it's so electric. The energy there. And there's been other marathons besides those world majors. The Flying Pig Marathon in Cincinnati, Ohio. I mean, it's a huge community involvement marathon. There's huge fanfare. Marine Corps Marathon, of course, that's huge. That's another one that's great. There's a mile dedicated to fallen soldiers. There's just so many things.
7: So, and there's those things kind of give you not only the motivation, but it gives you a target reality to help highlight what is important.
11: Right, right. Oh, yeah.
7: So let's move forward, and we can circle back to any one you want to. But I want to move forward with that said and talk about Berlin. And I'm going to put this out and let you explain it. So we're talking about Berlin, and this for folks, hello folks, we're in Germany now. So you've already been there. You've run a half marathon. And of course your son went with you and he ran the half marathon with you.
11: Right.
7: And obviously Mitchell was there. Your coach was there too. Yeah. So when I look at that, that was a totally out of the country experience. This is the first time out of the country. But tied to that, you had another reason in doing that. And you posted this online, so it's something that's already out there. Yeah. You decided because of a relationship to help fight ovarian cancer. Mm-hmm. Tell us about that and tell us how you put that together and how folks can help you with that piece of it, just to encourage you. What do they do if they want to donate? What do they do if they want to be part of that? I think it's important for folks to understand that sometimes when you're doing these things, you're not doing it just for Christine. You're doing it for other people too.
11: Right. So National Ovarian Cancer Coalition is the charity that I'm running for. And again, you've got to apply for those charities as well. I applied last year. I wasn't able to get in because there's only so many slots that they're allowed for bibs. So when I applied this year, I told my story, you know, with my mother and my sister with ovarian cancer, and I was allowed a bib. Well, actually, they did not have enough bibs, and then they were able to get more bibs. And so I was contacted and I was asked, you know, we're going to get more bibs. Would you still like to be a part of it? And of course, you know, yes, I do want to be a part of, but my concern was raising the money. So I had to raise $4,000 for this charity. Mm-hmm. So, you know, I'm small town, you know, so I'm like, you know, I don't know. I've never raised money before, you know, especially that's a lot of money to raise as far as, you know, I'm concerned. So they were like, well, if you feel comfortable in raising it, you know, you can go for it. So I went, the door opened. It was wonderful. And I think I raised the money it was in less than a month. I raised that money and then I've gone over, of course, but, so running the Berlin Marathon means a lot to me because of my sister she is still, for 10 years, she's been fighting ovarian cancer. She's just recently had surgery. There was a large tumor, that was in her liver. So they were able to, remove that, and she's home recovering now. Our mother, several years ago in 2003, maybe 2004, she was diagnosed with ovarian cancer. Had we known about genetics testing or gotten into it further, we would have done that, because when my sister was diagnosed, we did genetics testing then. She is BRCA2 positive. So our mother had to be BRCA2 positive. I was tested, my sister, her children were tested, and our brother was tested, and we're all negative. So as far as the BRCA, it's a huge blessing. So it's pretty much stops with her. Not to say that, you know, I couldn't get it, but the likelihood of me getting it is not as great. So
7: the other part of this, and I'm going to start digging a little bit deeper now. So,
11: okay.
7: Yeah, you just kind of detour me if you need to. But the other thing is that I thought was just interesting. Not only were you in Berlin, but you were in Berlin in which part of your genetic lineage comes from Germany. And a lot of people might go, Wow, she might not want to talk about that, but I'm going to toss that on the table. I thought that was fascinating that there you are running a half marathon in Germany, of which who knows what kind of genes is out there in Germany, but you've got some of those genes.
11: Yes. So my father was in the military.
7: Yes.
11: He was stationed in Germany, and that's where he met my mother. So I'm half German. And of course, you know, they came over here and they had three kids, you know, here we are. And, for me to go back to Germany, I still have one cousin that lives there and we were able to visit her.
7: Wow.
11: Yes. So for me to go to Germany and just experience that was, just wonderful. I was blessed as an educator. We can apply for simple gifts grants. And because of that, I was awarded that grant and was able to go to Germany and run the half marathon. Yes, and to bring that back to my students at Sunset Avenue. In fact, we're going to be training for our local Samson Shuffle this November. Yes, so I'll have
7: coming
11: a group
7: up
11: of
7: soon.
11: Kids coming up soon in November, yes.
7: Okay, so we need to kind of follow that and tell folks if they need to reach out to you, they can go to Facebook or they can just call you at school, I guess,
11: and
7: if they need more information.
11: Yeah.
7: And I want to kind of start blending this into our conversation as well. These things that you're doing is not only supporting you and you've got this obvious God-sent skill set to be able to do what you're doing, but it also you're enjoying that pleasure that you're helping somebody else. And I think that's to me is a great thing to say, well, I'm doing this, but I'm not just doing it for selfish reasons. Now I've got this, you know, this whole process going. Do you see looking other ways that you can use your skill set with marathon running to bring and highlight other things that need to be done, whether it's something with schools, whether it's something with education, whether it's understanding the content of social psychological children or what have you? How do you see applying both together?
11: Gosh, that's big.
7: That's kind of a big question.
11: Yeah.
7: But
11: so, you know, just giving students opportunities, you know, working, you know, physically, physical fitness, you know, or just anything that's going to help our students, anything that's going to help them. I mean, we're going to give them an advantage. I really feel like just giving them opportunities to, you know, whether it's this, you know, 5K, give them opportunities to lead. In our schools now, we're AVID. It's a big program. I know Dr. Johnson has spoke with you about AVID and just giving our kids an opportunity, giving them those opportunities to lead. And it was just going to put more in their tool belt.
7: Which brings the question, the obvious question forward. And again, you mentioned Wesley Johnson, the superintendent of Clinton City Schools here. And I know he's a very athletic-oriented person himself. He's very much engaged in those kinds of things. How much does the presence of having fitness and those kinds of things fit into that attitudinal aspect of children? And do we need to be look more at alternative ways of engaging the physicality of ourself rather than just football, baseball? And I'm not putting down any athletics. I don't want to get bombarded with that. But there just seems to be so many things that people can engage in that does not necessarily fit the typical norm.
11: Right. Well, you know, my advice is, you know, you need to find something that fuels you.
7: Yes.
11: You know, find something that you enjoy and that you like, and then, you know, become disciplined at that. You know, find your discipline in that, and I think you're gonna go much further. You'll go much further.
7: When we look at Germany, when we look at the transition to another country, which you know, a lot of folks will say, well, it's a huge step, Chicago, New York, all these other places. But you, as the old saying goes, you're going across the pond now.
11: Yes.
7: So on the other side of the pond, what is some of the things you've already been, you've done, you've run 13 miles and now you came back. What is some of the takeaways at this half marathon that you ran in? And I would say this is kind of getting you adjusted to the environment. What are some of the key things that you recall that seems to just kind of stay in your mind, at the front of your mind about that trip?
11: So with me, I was more impressed. Now, when you think of Germany, you think of old country.
7: Absolutely.
11: So there's cobblestone, you know, streets, yeah.
7: Cathedrals.
11: Yes, and the buildings, you know, you have that look. But I was so impressed with their agriculture there. I mean, when we were running that half marathon, there was, we'd look at, there's corn, you know, there's wheat, you know, and just thinking of Germany, I just never thought of, you know, agriculture, yeah. You know, just even seeing that, but there, it was just so much of that. And I was telling Riley when we were running, I said, you know, this kind of looks like home. There's a tractor over there, you know,
7: yeah.
11: We were running on a greenway, and then after a while, you know, we started smelling livestock, you know, well, this smells like home.
7: Yeah.
11: So I think I was mainly impressed about that. Now, what Berlin will look like, we were on the south western side of Germany. So we'll be at another spot in Berlin. So we'll see what that looks like. But I was really impressed with their agriculture.
7: Were you able to engage with the, I'll just say the average person over there to kind of get a feel for what they thought about marathons, what they thought about, because my understanding is that this is a pretty big deal for Berlin.
11: So no, not really, not for the for the half marathon. I mean, there was quite a few people there, but it was a smaller race.
7: Mm-hmm.
11: So it's going to be nothing like Berlin. Berlin is going to bring people from all over the world because it's one of the world major marathons.
7: Absolutely.
11: One of the, seven, eight world majors. So, I mean, there are people, there'll be several people, you know, thousands from, you know, the United States. You know, they're going to be from Tokyo, they're going to be from Sydney, that, you know, just wherever, you know. So that that's going to be interesting to see. New York and Chicago, there were people, I was in the runner's shoot, they're speaking different languages and all, but encouraging at the same time.
7: Yeah.
11: You know,
7: it just goes to show you that the commonality,
11: yeah,
7: of what you're doing crosses all kinds of borders and mm-hmm. crosses all kinds of ethnicity.
11: Right.
7: That, and I think that within itself is a learning piece.
11: Yeah, the running community, you're right. I think it's so inclusive. You know, there's people, it doesn't matter if you run a 5-minute mile, you know, or 15-minute mile, if you're short, tall, you know, if you're larger, mm-hmm. you're smaller, you know, mm-hmm. it just, people from, you know, different types of backgrounds, you know, just whatever, the running community just kind of fits everyone together.
7: Do you have, and I'm going to kind of get a little bit deeper because you brought that up about the amount of time it takes you to run that 26 miles. I suspect there's people there that probably defies that 4 or 5 minute mile barrier mm-hmm. and just gone. I find it hard to imagine. I thought about it. You know, how do you get there? And is there an expectation that you set on yourself as to how long it's going to take you to go through that 26 yeah. miles? 8 hours, 5 hours, 3 hours?
11: So I'm not a very fast runner. I do like to, I do like to have a good time, you know,
7: yeah,
11: and in my training, you know, I do try to be, you know, disciplined in, and, you know, get my speed work in, you know, get my tempo runs in, but, you know, logically, I want to enjoy the race. Mm-hmm. I don't want to just run it and not notice, you know,
7: yeah.
11: you know, all the sights and that I can see, you know, doing it. But I remember when I was running Chicago, when I was crossing mile marker number 6, there was a big announcement that the first place male had already crossed the finish line. Now, wow. Granted, he probably started maybe 45 minutes before I did, but still, you know, he did it in 2 hours. You know, and I'm a 4:30 marathon
7: yeah,
11: runner.
7: Yeah.
11: So, I mean, it's just insane that, how fast some of these runners can run. Wow.
7: Well, the takeaway, it seems to be every one of these you go to, it's like a different geographical experience. And mm-hmm. at the same time, you get that emotional, psychological experience. Mm-hmm. The big thing is people need to understand, and maybe you can touch on this a bit, what does it take if somebody's watching or listening to the show mm-hmm. and they think, well, you know, I've thought about doing it. I need mm-hmm. to get out and exercise more, just kind of put my toe in the water. How long does it take to get where you are and be comfortable with saying, okay, I'm fixing to buckle up and run 26 miles? Is that a year, 2 years?
11: Well, so I would ask first, you know, do you want, because I have a lot of people that, you know, tell me, I could never do what you do. Yeah. I could never do what you do. And I'm thinking, well, do you want to do what I do? Do you want to run a marathon? If the answer is no, then, you know,
7: You're wasting your time.
11: Yeah. But if the answer is yes, then yes, you can. So, you know, my advice is, you know, get a plan. Stick with the plan, you know, follow the plan through. And you, I mean, just like with anything else, as long as you're prepared for it, whether it's a speech or whether it, you know, whatever it is in life, preparing for it, I mean, that is more than half the battle. So get a plan, stick with the plan, you know, follow the plan. Even during the plan, it might not go, you know, as you think it should, yeah. or there might be some runs where, you know, you didn't get the 6 miles, you only got the 5 miles, or you didn't meet those splits like you're supposed to. But as long as you just keep marching on, keep marching forward, you are going to accomplish it. It's going to happen. And the body does so much more. I think I read where if you think that you've done all you can do, you've only done like 60%. You still have a lot more to offer. So just stick with the plan and keep going.
7: You've got, and you've mentioned him a couple of times. You've got a son that's, you got his doctor in a medical field.
11: Yes.
7: Tell me what kind of feedback he gives you about, well, you can expect to be cutting back a little bit because you're a relatively young person. So you've got a lot of years in front of you, but at some point in time, does he feel like it's going to be, he's going to advise mom to maybe cut back a little bit, or is he says, just keep pushing?
11: Keep pushing. It's like, keep pushing.
7: As long as you got the juice,
11: yes,
7: keep going.
11: Yes, yes, yes.
7: That's amazing.
11: He's been very encouraging through the whole way. Like I said, he doesn't run the marathon distance, but he's obviously a much faster runner than I am.
7: Yeah.
11: And it's not that he can't do it. He just enjoys the half marathon distance, and he likes to lift weights more. He likes to, you know, he's got a regiment that he follows. So
7: yeah, and obviously with his academic degree, he knows more about the importance of that than you and I do. Maybe I need to talk to him about some of this. So when I look at that, I want to stay on this track, and then I'm going to try to filter off a little bit for your background in education. But the thing that keeps kind of coming up is that this is something for a person that's never even done a half marathon, which I think that's been my goal. I've already done that once, and I thought, well, yeah, I might could do a little bit more. But the reality is that there is a feeling that you need to engage yourself and look at it long term, not, well, I'm going to do this and 2 or 3 weeks, there's a certain amount of buildup the body has to have. Is that not?
11: Yes, yes, yes.
7: Because you had to train yourself.
11: Yes. So, you know, for someone to decide that they're going to do a marathon with no training, can it be done? You know, probably so. But do I advise it? No, I don't. And you would probably suffer great from that. But so building, you know, you got to build a base. You got to have a base. And, you know, your heart training as far as, you know, endurance. So the more, of course, you do it and build that, your heart, you know, becomes, it gets, I guess, acclimated, yeah. you know, to yeah. that. And it just takes time. It, just like with anything else, you know, that you want to do well, it's just going to take time to build.
7: So when you're getting ready, quote, for mm-hmm. a marathon, I yes. mean, let's face it, you're running every day. We've covered that. But you're getting ready, say, to go back to Berlin, which is coming up mm-hmm. pretty soon here. Do you do extra miles? Do you do extra kinds of physical things that you feel is important that you have to do to be prepared for that 26 yeah. miles? Because obviously you don't run a 26 mile every day. I don't think the body could hold up. But when you're preparing for that, mm-hmm. give folks an idea of what they should expect they would need to do to prepare for either the half marathon or a marathon.
11: So aside from running, what you're eating is important as well. So I can expect to, you know, have fried chicken every day and burgers and fries every day and train for a marathon, you know, so your eating is very important. As far as my training goes, I do run every day. So I do have, I follow a plan, and usually the long, I have a couple of runs during the week that are, it's going to focus on, your speed.
20: Speed, and when I say speed, it's interval runs. It may be I'm running at a certain pace for a couple minutes, and then I back off, and I you know do that again, and that may be I might have like five rounds of that. I also do a speed work where it's a tempo run where I maintain a certain speed for, it might be a 3 mile distance or maybe a 5 mile distance, and that does gradually get longer as the training goes. Every week I'm going to have

0: have a long run, and my long runs will start out for the marathon distance. I think it started out maybe 8 miles, and then the next week is 10 miles, and then it jumps up maybe 12 miles, but then it backs down to, the fourth week may back down to 8 miles, and then it'll jump up again the fifth week, and it's just a progression. I think with this plan that I'm using right now, I've got, there are three times where I'll do a 20 miler. And I'll back down. I did my last 20 miler last week, and like this week I'll have an 8 miler, and I'll just, my mileage gets, about 2 weeks before the marathon, I'll start pulling back on miles. And so my legs can be fresh. So for marathon day, you know, my legs are fresh, and then I can, you know, run.
1: So when you get to, say, for example, we're talking in Germany here, the Marburg,
0: Marburg
1: race.
0: Path, yeah.
1: And I look at that course. It's an interesting course, but do you, like the day before that marathon, you're still going to do a certain amount of running?
0: So just for the streak, I'll do 1 mile. On the days that I don't have a plan for that day, if I don't have a workout for that day,
1: so you got I'll just five, 6 minute back.
0: Kind of 5-6 minute, about 10-15.
1: I'm taking a shot just, here.
0: Yeah. But, you know, can you devote 10-15 minutes a day to doing, doing something physically active?
1: Yeah.
0: So that's what I'll do. I'll just do, you know, a quick mile, you know, and that'll be it.
1: Is there a mental understanding when you get, and I can't imagine how many people's going to be there. I'm sure it's an unbelievable crowd, but is there, like you walk out and you might not know anybody, but is there a automatic kind of relationship thing that you have with all these other runners that we all have experienced the same physicality of going through what we've gone through. And now you look around you and go, wow, here's some of my major buds here.
0: Sometimes when I'm running, what I'll do, you know, I'll pick out someone in the crowd and I'll let, and that person's ahead of me and I'm, you know, kind of like pacing them,
1: you know,
0: I'm going to stay with the person in that yellow shirt right there.
1: Yeah.
0: And, you know, things like that. And that helps me, you know, with the marathon as well. I love to talk and meet with different ones during the race. You know, if maybe they have something written on the back of their shirt that's encouraging, and so, you know, I'll say, like, this one girl that I actually met at the flying, no, actually met her at Washington, D.C. We did the half marathon there with the Rock and Roll Half Marathon, and she had a Chicago shirt on.
1: Yeah.
0: And I said, I'm running Chicago this year.
1: Yeah.
0: And this was probably like at mile 3, and this is 13 miles, 13.1 miles. She actually stayed with us the whole time. Mitchell and I ran that race together. She stayed with us the whole time. So we have become friends. I've met several people, you know, from around the United States, but her and I, we have maintained relationships ever since then. Yeah. So that's been great. So we just talked about Chicago, you know, and then just different things like that. It's good to meet people along the course.
1: It's like you're bonding with other people, and the thing that holds you together is that physical exercise movement.
0: Mm-hmm.
1: You maybe have total background different, but you've got that hold it together.
0: Yes. Building relationships.
1: Absolutely. And thousands of people.
0: Mm-hmm.
1: Thousands.
0: Right.
1: Wow.
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3: I've been given my time zone here by your husband. So okay. Mitchell, just give me a cue here. So okay. I want to take a little bit of time to kind of discuss something that is, yes, it fits in that cycle, but it's more about your professional background as a counselor. I want to set the stage for what I hope to do, and you and I talked about this off air a little bit. I'd love to get you and maybe a couple more folks and just have a panel for folks to understand adolescent behavior, and we could just say in 2026 or, you know, this decade or for this 2 or 3 years, give or take, what are the challenges? And I say that with some sense of understanding a bit about it, but it's much different than it was for a lot of us my age, because sometimes we reflect on our background and there's no relationship in the sense of what kids are being exposed to. When we prepare for that conversation, I would like to be able to say, okay, folks, let's talk about the child that you see that maybe even the parents don't see. And in the past, when I've talked to teachers, I've just been really, you know, brought to a new awareness. Is that something you see on a regular basis that you really feel like you need to reach out to a parent or to somebody, or is there something emotionally and psychologically that's going on because of a lot of the technology we have now?
4: Gosh. So I'm a school counselor, and I got into being a school counselor because I wanted to be able to reach more kids. I did teach elementary school, but I want to be able to reach more kids and, you know, be of help to more of our students. There is so much that we're having to compete against, I guess, is what I'm wanting to say. There's so much out there. There are home lives, the home life, you know, it's some situations are very sad, with the technology piece, you know, we talked about, you know, the AI, you know, where's that going in, and, you know, staying in front of that is, I think that's going to be a challenge for us as educators, the world in general,
3: Yeah. I think one of the things that just intrigues me when I look at all that is, and I forgot who made this statement in the beginning, but it's been used a lot now, is leave no child behind. And sometimes we look at it as, well, you know, we've got this school system, everything's supposed to be working fine, but there seems to be a lack of sometimes collective support. You can see it. You can document it, but then it's got to be done outside of your realm of control, and you don't control that larger environment.
4: Right. You know, and we can only do what we can do, you know. So, you know, at the school, we need to create a safe space for our students. In my office, I tell them, you know, you're never in trouble. I don't want them to ever fear, you know, coming to my office and talking with me. I want that space to be safe and with anything that's going on, because there's so much that's going on. And you wouldn't think elementary students, you know, have issues, you know, really. But, I mean, they do. You know, there are things that are going on at the home, you know. I want to create that safe space for them to come. And, you know, I might not have the answers for everything. You know, I don't have a magic wand that I tell them I can't wave that magic wand and make everything great, but I can promise them that they're not going to go through it alone.
3: Well, and the other thing is, oftentimes this question comes up, and again, I'm looking at my kind of age bracket, but somebody will always bring up the comment, well, you know, we used to, when I was young, you had to go, when you got home from school, you had to immediately get into a field and get into agriculture or tobacco or something. You had work you had to do, even at a young age. And now we don't see that because, mm-hmm. well, let's face it, you know, and you work very closely with social services on the board mm-hmm. out there, but, you know, that's kind of not only a misnomer, but that's really illegal to, you know, to use child mm-hmm. labor right. in a lot of these places. But is that something that the beyond the classroom that we need to talk about when we get you and some other folks together? And how do we address things that's beyond the realm of yeah. what you see each day? And what does folks know or don't know, or what should they know? Maybe just a sprinkling at the moment, because we're going to run out of minutes here in a minute. Mm-hmm. But what's just a sprinkling that we could say to folks? Listen to the show. We'll keep you posted coming up as we pull it together. Mm-hmm. That they need to understand that they need to do specifically.
4: Well, I think that conversations, we need to, you know, get those key people in together, and we need to have those conversations, and we don't need to stop until, you know, that, I mean, because we, you know, we may have those conversations and, you know, this may not work, but we can try this, you know, and this doesn't work, try that, you know. But I think it's a matter of having the key people, those key people, getting those conversations together and doing whatever we can do to, you know, move our kids forward, help support our kids, to let them know that, you know, they're not alone.
3: And again, looking again at the future, when we hopefully have another conversation
4: yes.
3: that is not focused on just a marathon, but that focus more on children, is that idea of how not only we contribute, but what some of those things are that are deterrents, or should I say that captivates children.
4: Yes. Yeah. I agree.
3: And we're wrapping it up now. Your husband, Mitchell Brewington, is just off camera. Mitchell, do you mind sticking your head in here in just a second? I'll do a close after you do. Just get over here this was not a planned thing, but this is your coach. This is your coach right here. And
4: yes,
3: I'm just going to tell folks, he apparently does a good job being a coach and a videographer. So I think we want to bring you out, Mitchell. And I mentioned that to you, and I know you were hesitant to do it, but just anything you want to say, you know more about what time you got than I do. So go right ahead.
0: Well, she has, first of all, thank you for having Christine today and allowing her to share her story. But she's kind of held back and been a little bit more low-key than there's so much to tell. You would actually need two or three shows to
3: Absolutely.
0: Tell. But I'm very proud of her. And like we've always said, it's just like our pastor had shared just a few weeks ago. There's a scripture that says a man's gifts goes before, a man's gifts makes room for him.
3: Amen.
0: And so God has definitely gifted her, gifted us to be able to go forward and accomplish through her endurance and her mental strength to do great things and have a great purpose. So very proud of her and thank you again for just
3: Absolutely.
0: Having me.
4: Yeah, thank you.
0: Oh, and by the way, I have ran some half marathons.
4: He has.
0: Four to be exact.
4: Yeah. He has.
3: And still quite capable, I might.
0: Well, I wouldn't say all that.
3: We're not going to push that, right?
0: No, we're not going to push that.
3: I want to thank Mitch for what
4: you.
3: He does, and I know I've been working with him for quite some years, and before my wife worked with Mitchell at Star,
4: right.
3: So everybody's having a learning experience. As we're closing
4: That's
3: here today,
4: true.
3: We're about to run out of time, but I just want to thank you for what you do, and as we get this panel together, Mitchell will be part of that as well, we want to sit down and have a conversation and really look deep into what mm-hmm. we can do to improve the life of our children. So thank you for taking your time coming in and sit down and having this conversation. Ladies and gentlemen, I want to thank you for being with us today. We look forward to seeing you again next week right here on We Should Know. And as always, may God bless.
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0: This afternoon and evening especially, we'll see some scattered showers and thunderstorms, some periods of slow-moving heavy rain, adding to the chance for some localized flooding. We'll see high temperatures in the 80s prior to the development of these showers and storms, and overnight some patches of light rain and drizzle, temperatures dropping into the low to mid-60s. And as we head into tomorrow, it's going to be much cooler with periods of light rain and drizzle continuing. I'm meteorologist Chris Michaels in the NCN Weather Center.
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0: All right, fun time oldies, 1170. Good Tuesday afternoon, everybody. We got some showers working our way through the area. Thankfully, though, it is just some rain out there. We do have the potential of seeing some isolated flooding this afternoon and into this evening with any of these showers that contain heavier rainfall. So as you're out and about this afternoon, maybe give yourself a little extra time and just be aware that those showers are coming in from the east and the north, northeast. So they're coming in a little differently today, too. And if you're a little down about the rain, don't worry, because it's a prelude to autumn. That's right. Even though today is officially the first day of fall, we will be feeling like fall by the end of the week. Tomorrow, yeah, we're going to be feeling pretty good tomorrow, too. But as we head through the week, a little cooler, and it could actually feel like Thanksgiving by the time the weekend rolls around. So y'all stay tuned. We'll have another round of weather coming your way in the 4 o'clock hour. We've also we got some North Carolina news coming your way in just a little bit. Stick around, good tunes, and keeping you up to date out there. That's what we're about here on 1170 AM.
1: My friends, we never know when life will take a sudden turn. 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Let me ask you, if you had a machine that you could turn on, that you could crank up each morning at 8 a.m., and let it run all day long, pumping out dollar bills, how much insurance would you put on that machine, just in case it quit working? 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You are that machine. 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That's Wayne Weeks with Woodman Life, 308 Vance Street, 596-2334. 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
2: Long black train.
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2: NCN News. I'm Bruce Farrell. President Trump says U.S. and Iranian officials met shortly after his threatening address to the U.N. General Assembly that he may annihilate the Islamic Republic if a deal isn't reached soon to end the nearly seven-month war. Trump telling reporters about the meeting but offered few details about the talks. Lisa Dwyer reports that a Republican senator is asking for a probe of Donald Trump Jr. amid questions over who paid for his wedding party.
3: Republican Senator John Curtis of Utah is calling on the Senate Judiciary Committee to investigate whether Donald Trump Jr. used his proximity to the presidency for financial benefit after his recent wedding party was partially bankrolled by a Russian oligarch. In his letter, Curtis asked the committee to subpoena Trump Jr. over his business dealings, his relationship with foreign individuals, gifts or other benefits he has received, and any instances in which his relationship to President Donald Trump was invoked or understood to provide value. Curtis has previously called for the same scrutiny of Hunter Biden, the former son of President Joe Biden. I'm Lisa Dwyer.
2: As Southport approaches the one-year anniversary of that deadly shooting that shook the waterfront community, the first responders who witnessed it are reflecting on the chaos of that night, the lives lost, and the community's response. Southport Police Chief Todd Coring telling WWAY,
4: "We're going to be good. We won't let this define us. I think people will always remember the incident. We'll never forget it, but they're going to look back at how we responded, how we healed, and how we pressed and pushed forward."
2: Charlotte Mecklenburg school board members will discuss the potential removal of their chair. Some members are calling for Chair Stephanie Sneed's removal amid a criminal investigation into alleged financial irregularities within CMS. At the bottom of the agenda for a meeting is an item titled "Vacate the Position of the Board Chair." Five people in the district's senior leadership have either resigned or retired. 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
5: Soft on crime, career politician Roy Cooper released 3,500 criminals early. Cooper pardoned and set free more criminals than any North Carolina governor this century. Violent criminals like Jimmy Spate Jr., the career criminal with eight prior convictions, burglary, felony car theft, sexually abusing a 14-year-old child.
6: Jimmy Spate's record is extensive. Charged for not one, but two violent crimes.
7: First-degree murder, rape, and kidnapping assault.
5: After Cooper let Spate back out on our streets, Spate then sexually assaulted a woman and murdered an innocent man. Roy Cooper's radical record made North Carolina more dangerous. Some people just don't deserve another chance. 40 years of Roy Cooper is long enough. SLF PAC is responsible for the content of this advertising. Paid for by SLF PAC. Not authorized by any candidate or candidate's committee. www.slfpac.org.
2: Vice President J.D. Vance and White House officials announcing plans to remove some 760,000 people from the Affordable Care Act rolls from public health care exchanges. They allege these individuals were fraudulently enrolled or do not exist. On Tuesday, Vance said this would save more than $2.2 billion, ensuring subsidies go to those who need them. Some North Carolina lawmakers are pushing to shorten the state's mandatory separation period for divorce, arguing the current law places financial and emotional burdens on people seeking to end their marriages. Raleigh family law attorney Robinetta Jones is against the bill, telling WTVD,
8: "When you lose your spouse's income, when you lose child support, when you lose love and affection of your spouse, you need to be compensated for it. What about giving them time to see if they want to be back together, if they can make any agreements so that the children are provided for without using the court?"
2: Jones argued that the current waiting period allows couples to reconcile and could help reduce pressure on the court system. Lizzie Knight reports that a South Carolina coroner's office is now out with a statement on the autopsy of actor Hayden Panettiere, who died last month of a suspected overdose.
9: 36-year-old Panettiere was found unresponsive in an apartment in Greenville on August 16th. Her on-and-off boyfriend, Brian Hickerson, and his brother, Zach Hickerson, were at the home. According to a statement from the Greenville County Coroner's Office, A combination of fentanyl and its chemical byproduct, as well as the anti-anxiety medication alprazolam, were found in Panettiere's system. The office didn't release further details from the autopsy report of the one-time child star. A publicist for the family told the Associated Press that the investigation is still ongoing and the case is complex.
2: CNN, MS Now, and Politico filing a lawsuit over being denied White House access. The lawsuit calls for the administration's actions barring reporters as a blatant violation of the First Amendment. Bruce Farrell, NCN News.
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12: Nissan of Clinton time. We've got a minute after the 4 o'clock hour. We got some showers in the area as well, you guys. So, like I said earlier, just make sure if you're out and about, give yourself a little extra time. One thing is, though, the temperatures, they are coming down. We have dropped 10 degrees in the last hour. We're down to 76 here in Clinton, and just some widely scattered showers out there. Rain could be heavy at times, so be careful if you're out and about, okay? We've got local news coming your way this hour, so I want you to stick around for that. We've got some great tunes. Tuesdays, we're chock full of talk, so I like to wind it down with an hour full of music, too. So let's get it rolling, and let's make it to that 5 o'clock hour. What do you say? Starting everything off with a music explosion. It's all about, well, it's all about the music, or how about all about the soul? Just a little bit with Funtime Oldies, 1170.

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1: Keep the umbrella handy. Rain chances will continue for the next couple of days. Scattered showers and thunderstorms are likely tonight. The rain could be heavy at times. Temperatures fall into the middle 60s tonight. Some light rain and drizzle around throughout the day Wednesday. It's breezy and cooler with highs in the upper 60s. We'll have some pockets of drizzle on Thursday as well. It's cloudy and breezy with high temperatures in the upper 60s. I'm meteorologist Amy Wilmoth in the NCN Weather Center.
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off the Ode Collection, Little Carole King on Funtime Oldies. 11:70, good Tuesday afternoon, everybody. Nicole with you here. We are cruising through in style. Some of the showers have passed through. We've got some very, very light rain across the Clinton area. As you head northward up around Newton Grove and over toward Faison and even over in the Mount Olive area, seeing some heavier rain, and there's some lightning up around the Goldsboro community. So the further north you go, the little more intense that it gets. We will continue to see showers on and off throughout the evening. We'll have another round of weather coming up in the next half hour. All right, so coming up, October the 10th, you guys, so go ahead and need to put these on the calendar. October is a wonderful month for festivals and all kinds of great things like that. And this year is proving no different. Both the Garland Fire Department and the Sutton Town EMS, they're having festival plate kind of deals. Both are going on Saturday, October the 10th. And both organizations are selling raffle tickets, half and half tickets, and they've got some pretty good prizes. It's the second annual reverse drawing for the Sutton Town EMS. This is one of their annual fundraisers. This year's top prize, $3,000 cash. Think about it. Right before Christmas, you can do a lot with $3,000, right? They're also going to be giving away a Winchester 308 caliber rifle and a Yeti cooler. So three great prizes.

0: And when you get the ticket price also includes 2 barbecue plate dinners. How about that? So you buy a reverse drawing ticket from anybody with the Sutton Town EMS department, and you're going to get 2 barbecue plate dinners and the chance to get in on any of those amazing prizes. They'll be doing the dinner Saturday, October the 10th at 7 o'clock. The drawing is at 7. You get out there a little earlier for the dinner, okay? You can eat in. You don't have to be present to win either. Garland Fire Department, they've got their half and half tickets on sale right now. Their fall festival is coming up Saturday the 10th too. And this year, they've got some fantastic prizes up for grabs. Their tickets are just $1 a piece. And you can also get those online. If you use Cash App, all you got to do is reach out to them and you can do everything from your phone. Looking at the festival, they're going to have a lot of fun. They're going to have some food out there as well. 5:30 until 8:30, October the 10th. And if you need some information, just reach out to any member of the Garland Fire Department. Of course, it's a great fundraiser for both of the departments. These people doing what they do to keep us safe all year long. And now, hey, get to help them out and maybe even have some fun while we're doing it. Let's take a quick break, you guys. We got to get back into the music, and we've got local news still ahead on Funtime Oldies 1170.
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0: All right, little Frankie Valli, never hurt anybody by request. Yeah, we're hanging on with Funtime Oldies, 1170. All right, we got the Shriners Fish Fry coming up tomorrow, so don't forget lunch and dinner. This year, it's drive-thru only. I think a lot of the organizations are starting to do this. And I guess it's just easier all around. And over the last few years, a lot of folks, you know, they do just kind of go through, grab it up, and get on out of there. It's a really nice way to get some tasty fish. Tomorrow, lunch and dinner, they still have tickets available. And if you're interested, all you got to do, if you can't reach out to a local Shriner, just show up. $15 a plate. You get fish and all of the fixings. You can drive through for lunch, 11 until 2. And then don't forget dinner tomorrow night. Starts at 4 and goes through 7 o'clock. All the proceeds benefit our Sampson County Sudan Shriners that benefit all of our local kids and a lot of the good work that they do through the Shriners hospitals. So if you've got some time and you've got the hunger, they've got the answer for you out there. All right, we're going to take a quick break, you guys. Beach break, local news, and so much more still ahead on Funtime Oldies.
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0: All right, and let me turn that down a little bit. There we go. All right, so tomorrow, welcoming back Tristan live to the studio for our On the Beach segment tomorrow at noon. If you want to join us, it's a wonderful show, taking live requests, playing your favorite beach songs from back in the day and today. So we hope you'll join us. It's Tristan with On the Beach here on 1170 tomorrow beginning at noon. And I'll tell you what, if you can't wait till tomorrow to get on the beach, then we can maybe help you do that. We can take you to the beach, how about right now? Yeah, we can always do that. We got another nice classic, Chairman of the Board with your beach break this hour, because we are always giving you some time with Funtime Oldies 1170.

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3: 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It's Good News Friday. Middle school students charged with writing, designing, and editing the new Lakewood District newspaper got their first lessons into who, what, where, when, and why last week as the 23, 6th, 7th, and 8th graders learned interview techniques in the development of stories. The Roseboro-Salemburg Middle Group, now officially called the Junior Reporters Club, meets Wednesdays, and as a team are tasked with producing many of the stories that will appear in what they recently named the Leopard Leader, an 8-page insert that will appear in the Sampson Independent newspaper 4 times during the school year. The first edition is set to publish on October 21st. The club is part of the new Lakewood Community Literacy Partnership, funded through simple gifts in partnership with the Sampson Independent, which provides a local newspaper to over 1,900 students, faculty, and staff at the 4 local schools each Wednesday. Students, in turn, can take their newspaper home each week to their parents and guardians so they, too, can be informed about happenings within their district and the county. And lastly, at a recent Clinton-Sampson Rotary Club meeting, Amber Oglesby with YMCA of Southeastern North Carolina and Bill Nunez, local YMCA executive director, talked about the nonprofit second grade swim program, which brings 600 to 700 Sampson County and Clinton City School students to the Y to learn about water and land safety while enjoying the YMCA pool. Because of the program's impact, the Clinton-Sampson Rotary made it the club's signature project this year, contributing $3,000. For information on these articles and others, see the latest edition of the Sampson Independent.
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0: All right, we're a little humid, but we are cooler with skies drying up across Sampson County temporarily, 76 degrees here in Clinton, Newton Grove over down to the Midway, the Keener areas, still seeing some pretty significant rainfall, but it is just rainfall. We're not seeing any thunderstorm activity in our area at the time being. We're going to continue to see that chance of showers on and off throughout the rest of the evening, so it could be somewhat of a wet commute on the way home tonight. We're back to the music with John Fred and this Playboy band, and we're going to rock it out with Judy in Disguise. Fun time oldies, y'all. 1170.

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1: Rain is in the forecast for the next couple of days. Scattered showers and thunderstorms are likely overnight tonight, and some of those storms could produce some heavy rain. Low temperatures tonight get down into the mid-60s. We'll have some light rain around throughout the day Wednesday. It's breezy and cooler. High temperatures stay in the upper 60s. We'll have some drizzle on Thursday. It'll be cloudy and breezy with high temperatures in the upper 60s. I'm meteorologist Amy Wilmoth in the NCN Weather Center.
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0: All right, the American breed, we're bending and shaping here on 1170. You know, that group, American breed, they did fairly well throughout the late 60s and in the early 70s. It wasn't too long after that song they added a female singer. Rumor has it was Chaka Khan. And then they became the band Rufus. Now, I don't know about all of that or not, but I thought Chaka Khan was just Chaka Khan until she hit the 80s. But definitely something to look into. The only thing I know that I remember from American Breed, they did one of the best performances. It was American Bandstand. They did Bend Me, Shape Me. I think it was in the late 60s. It was after they had put it out. And they came on, and it was just wham, bam, thank you, ma'am. Full of energy, full of pop and life and color. The song itself can help put you in a good mood. But when they perform it like that, if you ever get a chance, you're doing some little freestyle Googling, you may want to check out Bend Me, Shape Me, American Bandstand. Okay, just check that one out. All right, we're trying to keep that music up to get you into the 5 o'clock hour. We're into the home stretch, you guys. It's right around the corner, just within reach. Tuesday evening is almost here. The official start to fall doesn't arrive until this evening, but for all intents and purposes, yeah, autumn is here. I'm a little sad to see summer go, but I am kind of excited to see what autumn is going to bring. So we'll have to wait and see. All right, we do not have to wait for our next advertisers. We'll take a quick break, but I want you guys to stay right where you're at. We got a few more tunes, and that North Carolina news is all on the way coming up next.
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0: 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They're open Monday through Fridays, 8 until 5:30, and Saturdays, 8 until 12. And remember, when you're ready to grow, it's time to go to Escalante's Paradise Garden Center. All right, we got that North Carolina news update coming up right around the corner. So stay tuned for that. And then you know what follows North Carolina news, right? Yeah, going home time. That's right. That's when you can say goodbye, stranger. Supertramp taking us out. Funtime Oldies.

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2: NCN News. I'm Bruce Farrell. President Trump says U.S. and Iranian officials met shortly after his threatening address to the U.N. General Assembly that he may annihilate the Islamic Republic if a deal isn't reached soon to end the nearly seven-month war. Trump telling reporters about the meeting but offered few details about the talks. Lisa Dwyer reports that a Republican senator is asking for a probe of Donald Trump Jr. amid questions over who paid for his wedding party.
3: Republican Senator John Curtis of Utah is calling on the Senate Judiciary Committee to investigate whether Donald Trump Jr. used his proximity to the presidency for financial benefit after his recent wedding party was partially bankrolled by a Russian oligarch. In his letter, Curtis asked the committee to subpoena Trump Jr. over his business dealings, his relationship with foreign individuals, gifts or other benefits he has received, and any instances in which his relationship to President Donald Trump was invoked or understood to provide value. Curtis has previously called for the same scrutiny of Hunter Biden, the former son of President Joe Biden. I'm Lisa Dwyer.
2: As Southport approaches the one-year anniversary of that deadly shooting that shook the waterfront community, the first responders who witnessed it are reflecting on the chaos of that night, the lives lost, and the community's response. Southport Police Chief Todd Coring telling WWAY,
4: "We're going to be good. We won't let this define us. I think people will always remember the incident. We'll never forget it, but they're going to look back at how we responded, how we healed, and how we pressed and pushed forward."
2: Charlotte Mecklenburg School Board members will discuss the potential removal of their chair. Some members are calling for Chair Stephanie Sneed's removal amid a criminal investigation into alleged financial irregularities within CMS. At the bottom of the agenda for a meeting is an item titled Vacate the Position of the Board Chair. Five people in the district's senior leadership have either resigned or retired. You're listening to NCN News.
5: Soft on crime, career politician Roy Cooper released 3,500 criminals early. Cooper pardoned and set free more criminals than any North Carolina governor this century. Violent criminals like Jimmy Spate Jr., the career criminal with eight prior convictions, burglary, felony car theft, sexually abusing a 14-year-old child.
6: Jimmy Spate's record is extensive. Charged for not one, but two violent crimes.
7: First-degree murder, rape, and kidnapping assault.
5: After Cooper let Spate back out on our streets, Spate then sexually assaulted a woman and murdered an innocent man. Roy Cooper's radical record made North Carolina more dangerous. Some people just don't deserve another chance. 40 years of Roy Cooper is long enough. SLF PAC is responsible for the content of this advertising. Paid for by SLF PAC. Not authorized by any candidate or candidate's committee. www.slfpac.org.
2: Vice President J.D. Vance and White House officials announcing plans to remove some 760,000 people from the Affordable Care Act rolls from public health care exchanges. They allege these individuals were fraudulently enrolled or do not exist. On Tuesday, Vance said this would save more than $2.2 billion, ensuring subsidies go to those who need them. Some North Carolina lawmakers are pushing to shorten the state's mandatory separation period for divorce, arguing the current law places financial and emotional burdens on people seeking to end their marriages. NCN News. Law attorney Robinetta Jones is Sagar Magani reporting that President Trump has signed a security agreement with Denmark and Greenland after sparking tensions by insisting on the U.S. taking over the islands.
8: For months, the president insisted the icy islands should be part of America. But at the U.N., he signed a deal aimed at boosting Arctic and North Atlantic security alongside Greenland's leader.
9: This is a win-win-win agreement.
8: The president had earlier announced a deal to boost the U.S. military footprint on Greenland.
10: We'll be building two very major military bases.
8: Sagar Magani, Washington.
2: A grand jury finding there wasn't evidence to bring charges in the death of Nolan Wells, a black college student who was found dead after a July 4th boating trip and party on an island off the Mississippi Gulf Coast. Angel Miles McElrath, the district attorney overseeing Wells' case, announced that decision. New concerns surfacing in Brunswick County over the widespread use of those controversial Flock license plate reader cameras and how law enforcement handles the data they collect from them. At a Brunswick County Commissioner's meeting, Commissioner Randy Thompson told WECT,
11: "I'm asking for a pause
0: for the county when it deals with any new contracts or anything like that and deployment outside of what we already have there, so that we have a time for the county to review it and understand what's going on.
2: New Hanover County taking action recently to eliminate lock cameras, with commissioners voting to cancel the contract with the camera company after public protests. Charlotte City Council has voted to support the Conferral I-77 South Toll Lane project. This reverses a May decision. Charlotte will now avoid having to repay millions of dollars that were spent on that project from 2018 through August 31st. 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
13: All right, Nissan of Clinton time, 5 o'clock, babies, and it is starting to dry up a little bit across the area. Do remember, though, we've got that chance of showers in the forecast, maybe even a rumble of thunder overnight tonight, so don't be surprised if you hear that. We're not looking at anything too severe. We could see some small pockets, I guess you could say, of localized flooding. Some of the areas that get a lot of rain could see that happening. We are still seeing some light to moderate rainfall in the northern part of the county, so especially around the Highway 13 corridor down towards the Sampson-Cumberland line and then back up over towards Bobby's Corner. So be careful there. Southern part of Sampson County is looking pretty dry, but there are more showers off to the north and east, and those could be coming through later on this evening. All right, that's going to do it for me this evening. Make sure you make a note. Coming up tomorrow this time, we're going to be getting ready for the Leopard's Den. That's right, the Leopard's Den with Coach Elliott from Lakewood High School. We're going to be in to talk all things Lakewood football. So if you're a Leopard fan, this is definitely going to be one for the books. Tomorrow night, 6 o'clock, right here for the Leopard's Den, live on 1170. We got you covered when it comes to high school football. Not only do we bring you the action, but we bring you the ins and outs like only a coach can do. That's right here on Funtime Oldies. We got some great music coming your way this evening as well, so I want y'all to stay tuned for that. We're going to take a quick break here and get ready, and then nonstop commercial-free tunes all night long. That's why you call it Funtime Oldies.
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1 month ago today, I was happy as a lark. But now I go for walks, to the movies, maybe to the park. I have a seat on the same old bench to watch the children play. You know, tomorrow is their future, but for me, just another day. They all gather around me. They seem to know my name. We laugh, tell a few jokes, but it still doesn't ease my pain. I know I can't hide from a memory, though day after day I've tried. I keep saying she'll be back, but today, again

I was willing to wait a lifetime, baby, until I met the one. But lying here next to you, I know my search is done.